0: 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I'm meteorologist Jason Catarina.
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Sarah Evans. Boy, if that does not have a country sound, Country 105.1 WILQ. Making our way through a Thursday, we got Old Dominion, Dwight Yoakam coming up right now, Luke Combs.

0: 1,000 miles from nowhere, Dwight Yoakam, Country 105.1 WILQ. Tomorrow afternoon, make sure to tune into Keith Kitchen every afternoon. 2 to 7, Keith's here for you. And tomorrow, he gets a little bit of help with Maverick with the backyard broadcasting Friday afternoon traffic reports between 3 and 5. Keeping you up to speed on slow-moving traffic, any accidents you need to avoid, or construction that could slow you down. 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Maverick in tomorrow afternoon. Straight ahead, we've got AccuWeather, and then it's Megan Maroney, the one that started it all for Megan.
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5: WILQ AccuWeather.
6: Mostly cloudy tonight with a shower in spots, but mainly early, the low down to 46. A mix of clouds and sun for our Friday. It'll be milder with the high at 66. The warming trend continues throughout the weekend and into next week. Saturday, a pleasant day with sunshine and some clouds, the high up to 79. A mix of clouds and sun Sunday, warmer at the high of 82. And very warm Monday with sunshine and a few clouds, the high of 89. AccuWeather anytime at WILQ.com. I'm meteorologist Jason Caterina.

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Tomorrow morning at Carrie's Corner, 7:45, we'll have another edition of the Coast to Work Trivia Challenge. 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That's a $400 gift certificate. Try it out tomorrow, 7:45 with Sean, Carrie's Corner. Here's Lainey.

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0: living and living well. George Strait, Country 105.1 WILQ. Hey, if you're looking for a great event, Kedron UFC Spring Homemade Days will happen tomorrow and Saturday. Tomorrow from 9 till 4, Saturday 9 till 2, Kedron United Methodist Church. They're on the Route 220 Highway at the intersection of Edkin Hill Road. And they'll have Chinese auction. Winners will be drawn 2 o'clock on Sunday. 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

Big song right there. I think a number one, a future number one. What do you think? Josh Ross, WYLQ. Miranda in. We've got Scotty McCreary next.

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0: Scotty McCreary getting a little help on that one from Hootie and the Blowfish. And don't forget, we get them at the Journey Bank Community Arts Center next month, the 7th of June, in concert. We got some other shows coming our way as well. Community Encore Production presents Anastasia, the musical. I've got several nights of that. Also, we've got Outlander, the concert, the huge TV show. That's like a time-traveling TV show. My mother is into those books. And we've got that music coming live to the Community Arts Center. Also, Whose Line Is It Anyways? The Price is Right Live. Get tickets and info on all those shows at caclive.com. We'll see you down there for Scotty McCreary. Straight ahead, we've got a look at AccuWeather, and then it's Jordan Davis.
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6: AccuWeather. Mostly cloudy tonight with a shower in spots, but mainly early, the low down to 46. A mix of clouds and sun for our Friday. It'll be milder with a high of 66. The warming trend continues throughout the weekend and into next week. Saturday, a pleasant day with sunshine and some clouds, the high up to 79. A mix of clouds and sun Sunday, warmer, the high of 82. And very warm Monday with sunshine and a few clouds, the high of 89. AccuWeather anytime at WILQ.com. I'm meteorologist Jason Caterina.
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Country 105.1 WILQ. Mostly cloudy overnight tonight. Low down to about 46. Tomorrow, clouds and sun, high 66. So things are looking up just a little bit here for our Friday. We get to the weekend, things are looking pretty darn good. Blake's in. Morgan Wallen, Dustin Lynch coming up.

0: it, baby.
1: Good girl, Dustin Lynch, Country 105.1 WILQ. Here's a strange story out of France. Drunk deer have become a road hazard. The police shared a video of a buck spinning around wildly in a field after eating fermented fruits and decaying plants. They're asking drivers to slow down and watch out for drunken deer on the roads. How about that? Drunk deer. Usually it's the drunk guy hitting the deer. Not the case in France. Fermented fruit. I've seen some videos of, you know, different animals eating the fermented fruit and passing out. One pig story kind of comes to mind. Straight ahead, we've got a look at AccuWeather. Tucker Whatmore on the way. WILQ.
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6: WILQ AccuWeather.
7: Mostly cloudy tonight with a shower in spots, but mainly early, the low down to 46. A mix of clouds and sun for our Friday. It'll be milder with a high of 66. The warming trend continues throughout the weekend and into next week. Saturday, a pleasant day with sunshine and some clouds, the high up to 79. A mix of clouds and sun Sunday, warmer, the high of 82. And very warm Monday with sunshine and a few clouds, the high of 89. AccuWeather anytime at WILQ.com. I'm meteorologist Jason Catarina.

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0: Get to Drinking, Zach John King. That's a new artist, a new song right there. 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Tell us. 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I've got Trace Adkins, Justin Moore, and a few others picked out next for you. 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

Country 105.1 WILQ, playing all of your country favorites. Don't forget about Teddy B tomorrow. You got that all-request lunch hour coming your way. Someone will win lunch for two at Subway and a pair of tickets to the races at the Clinton County Speedway. Try it out with Teddy tomorrow here on WILQ.

0: Wasted Time, Keith Urban, WILQ. Well, we got some high school commencement ceremonies getting ready to kick off. On the 27th, we'll get Lewisburg out. Selinsgrove Grove on the 28th. Milton will be the 29th. St. John Regional Academy on June 2nd. The Williamsport High School on Thursday, June 4th. South Williamsport on Friday, June 5th. Warrior Run on the 5th, as well as Montoursville. And Loyal Sock Township High School will be Saturday, along with Muncie and Hughesville. So time for those high school commencements and graduation time. Ah, what a time to be a senior. I wish I could go back and do it again. Straight ahead, AccuWeather, and we'll get a fresh hour. We'll start with Luke Combs.
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4: AccuWeather. Mostly cloudy tonight with a shower in spots, but mainly early, the low down to 46. A mix of clouds and sun for our Friday. It'll be milder with the high of 66. The warming trend continues throughout the weekend and into next week. Saturday, a pleasant day with sunshine and some clouds, the high up to 79. A mix of clouds and sun Sunday, warmer, the high of 82. And very warm Monday with sunshine and a few clouds, the high of 89. AccuWeather anytime at WILQ.com. I'm meteorologist Jason Caterina.
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0: WILQ. I took a chance when those guys first came out. They had one hit song out, and they were playing the show. I thought, you know, I'm going to give them a chance. And you know what? I walked out. An Eli Young Band fan. They're so good. Riley's in. Jason Aldean next on the Q.
1: You showed up, I wouldn't let you in.

0: nothing but the taillights. Clint Black, WILQ, playing all of your country favorites. I'm going to be out and about on Saturday, the re-grand opening of the Milton Tractor Supply, 925 Carpenter Road. 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I'll be there with the live broadcast from 10 till noon. And you want to make sure to sign up to win that prize pack. It's going to include a pair of Luke Bryan tickets for that Allentown show on June 25th. No purchase necessary. We'll see you at Tractor Supply in Milton this Saturday. Looking forward to getting out and seeing everyone. And speaking of being out, I was out today at the Ellenwood Correctional Facility for the Preparedness Day. Thanks so much to everyone that came out and all the folks that participated today. On the way, we've got a look at AccuWeather and Dylan Scott.
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7: Mostly cloudy tonight with a shower in spots, but mainly early, the low down to 46. A mix of clouds and sun for our Friday. It'll be milder with a high of 66. The warming trend continues throughout the weekend and into next week. Saturday, a pleasant day with sunshine and some clouds, the high up to 79. A mix of clouds and sun Sunday, warmer, the high of 82. And very warm Monday with sunshine and a few clouds, the high of 89. AccuWeather anytime at WILQ.com. I'm meteorologist Jason Catarina.

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Angel Eyes by Love and Theft, WILQ. Low tonight, 46. We'll see a couple of spotty showers around. Intervals of clouds and sun for our Friday with a high 66. We get close to 80 when we get to Saturday. I'm

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It's the Up All Night Show with Eric Spencer. 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

0: 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Well, we're getting ready for NASCAR this weekend on the Twin Valleys Talk Radio Network. The NASCAR All-Star Open Race from the Dover Motor Speedway. Coverage gets underway at noon, and of course, we'll be part of our countdown from Daytona to Pocono. 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

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Hit that events calendar before the weekend. A lot going on in that events calendar this week. Two different events centered around pets, dogs, and cats. Good stuff. Here's

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0: How about a new one from Megan Maroney? That's called Medicine. Another good one, right? Do you think? We want to know what you think of that. So give us a thumbs up, thumbs down, love it or hate it. Go to WILQ.com, become a music insider. Help us pick those new songs. Megan Maroney's song going right up the chart rather quickly, if you haven't noticed. We've got a look at AccuWeather on the way. We'll get into our last hour of the night. We'll do it with Dierks Bentley next.
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4: AccuWeather. Mostly cloudy tonight with a shower in spots, but mainly early, the low down to 46. A mix of clouds and sun for our Friday. It'll be milder with the high of 66. The warming trend continues throughout the weekend and into next week. Saturday, a pleasant day with sunshine and some clouds, the high up to 79. A mix of clouds and sun Sunday, warmer, the high of 82. And very warm Monday with sunshine and a few clouds, the high of 89. AccuWeather anytime at WILQ.com. I'm meteorologist Jason Caterina.
1: 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Another hour begins now on Country 105.1.

A Beautiful Mess by Diamond Rio. Not a bad way to describe myself. 1031-051 WILQ. I'm Mark Mack. Thanks for tuning in here every weeknight for you, 7 till midnight. Getting closer to midnight now. John Pardia, boots off on the queue.

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0: Who's cheating who? Alan Jackson, WILQ. There's a great lottery story in the news today. A Michigan man crediting his $1 million Powerball jackpot to a Zoltar fortune-telling machine. You remember the Zoltar machines, right? About 30 years ago, the man was in Las Vegas, got a fortune from the machine. On the fortune, there were a set of lucky numbers. He says he's been playing these numbers on the lottery ever since. The morning after the Powerball drawing, he saw an email from the lottery, which is when he found out he'd won $1 million Powerball prize. Said he yelled to his wife, "Is this real?" He said he didn't think it was going to fully hit him until he cashes the check. Zoltar. But it took 30 years for Zoltar to be right, but he was right. Straight ahead, AccuWeather, also Jordan Davis coming up.
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4: WILQ AccuWeather.
5: Mostly cloudy tonight with a shower in spots, but mainly early. The low down to 46. A mix of clouds and sun for our Friday. It'll be milder with a high of 66. The warming trend continues throughout the weekend and into next week. Saturday, a pleasant day with sunshine and some clouds. The high up to 79. A mix of clouds and sun Sunday. Warmer, the high of 82. And very warm Monday with sunshine and a few clouds, the high of 89. AccuWeather anytime at WILQ.com. I'm meteorologist Jason Catarina.

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Start your Sunday here with John Ritter, 7 till 10 every Sunday morning. A couple hours of inspirational country music, stories to lift you up. Great way to get that Sunday rolling.

Out last night, Kenny Chesney and 31051 WILQ. If you're looking for a fun, active event with the kids this summer, the free pitch, hit, and run competition coming up at the Journey Bank Ballpark at historic Bowman Field, 7th of June. It'll be MLB play ball weekend. Boys and girls can show off their baseball and softball skills.

0: did bounce back the next year, did pretty good. 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

place to go. Load a truck up, hit the dirt road. Jump the barbed wire, spread the word. Light the bonfire and call the girls. King and the Can and the Marlboro Man. Jack and Jim were a few good men. We learned how to kiss and cuss and fight too. Better watch out for the boys in blue. And all this small town, he said, she said. Ain't it funny how rumors spread like I know something y'all don't know. Man, that talk is getting old. You better mind your business, man. Watch your mouth. Before I have to knock that loud mouth out. I'm tired of talking, man. Y'all ain't listening to more dirt.

Rocky Mountain Low. Coe Wetzel helping out Corey Kent, WILQ. Playing all of your country favorites. I got a couple left before we get to Eric Spencer. Here's Michael Ray, Think a Little Less.

0: Different round here. Riley Green and Luke Bryan, WILQ, playing all of your country favorites. Would you look at that? We've made it to the end of the night. Eric Spencer in next. I want to once again thank everyone that came out this morning. I was out the Ellenwood Correctional Facility, the Preparedness Day, 17th annual Emergency Preparedness Day. We had a very successful day. I petted a lot of dogs. That's when I know it's a good day. I've got a German Shepherd hair on my coat still. Out. That's right. Mark Mack saying so long. Eric Spencer in next. Stick around for Eric. We'll do it one more time this week. Meet you right here tomorrow night, 7 o'clock. We'll usher in the weekend together. Look out, streets. Here I come.
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4: WILQ AccuWeather. It remains mostly cloudy through the overnight hours. There'll be a shower in spots, the low reaching 46. Then later on our Friday, a mix of clouds and sun, milder, the high up to 66. Pleasant Saturday with sun and some clouds, the high 79. We continue to warm up Sunday with a mix of clouds and sun, the high hits 82. And very warm Monday to kick off the new week with sunshine and a few clouds, the high up to 89. AccuWeather anytime at WILQ.com. I'm meteorologist Jason Catarina.
2: 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We're beginning another hour now on Country 105.1.

Well, you can folk out there. Good evening in TGIF. Eric Spencer here with you at the Up All Night Show at Country 105.1 WILQ. Hope your night's going good. Coming up tonight, we'll have a marriage proposal and drunk deer in the news. Keep this hour going now with Chris Jansen.

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0: south of Sanity, Zach Top Country 105.1 WILQ. Well, it's going to be crazy here on the Q for the next day or two. Coming up this afternoon, Sean Kerr will be broadcasting live from 3 till 6 at the new location for Northeast Title and Tag. It's their grand opening and ribbon-cutting ceremony. They're located in the TJ Maxx Plaza here in Williamsport. 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
3: WILQ AccuWeather.
4: It remains mostly cloudy through the overnight hours. There'll be a shower in spots, the low reaching 46. Then later on our Friday, a mix of clouds and sun, milder, the high up to 66. Pleasant Saturday with sun and some clouds, the high 79. We continue to warm up Sunday with a mix of clouds and sun, the high hits 82. And very warm Monday to kick off the new week with sunshine and a few clouds, the high up to 89. AccuWeather anytime at WILQ.com. I'm meteorologist Jason Catarina.

Well, if you're a dog lover, this might be your kind of night. The Westminster Dog Show is moving from Fox to Netflix under a new partnership with the Westminster Kennel Club. It's Al Langley now. Let's be her here at the Q.

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We're playing something country this weekend here at Country 105.1 WILQ. Saturday night at 7 o'clock, it's Country Countdown USA with host Lon Helton. He'll be counting down top 30 songs of country music. Then wrap up your weekend Sunday night at 8 o'clock with Rick Jackson's Country Classics.

0: That's new from Ian Munsick. Love is Blind, Country 105, 1WILQ. 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The Lawsoc Valley Elementary PTO and Leiter Elementary PTO is inviting the community to a fun-filled spring fest tomorrow from 3:30 till 7 p.m. at the C.E. 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This family-friendly event will feature more than 15 food vendors, along with a wide variety of children's games and activities. Kids can also enjoy the bounce houses, balloon animals, a magician, face painting, and plenty more throughout the afternoon. There will also be a basket raffle with themed baskets put together by both schools as part of a Chinese auction. Q cares about Susquehanna Valley and you.
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5: It remains mostly cloudy through the overnight hours. There'll be a shower in spots, the low reaching 46. Then later on our Friday, a mix of clouds and sun, milder, the high up to 66. Pleasant Saturday with sun and some clouds, the high 79. We continue to warm up Sunday with a mix of clouds and sun, the high hits 82. And very warm Monday to kick off the new week with sunshine and a few clouds, the high up to 89. AccuWeather anytime at WILQ.com. I'm meteorologist Jason Catarina.
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0: drunk.
1: Here's something easy to love. Today is NASCAR Day. Yeah, today recognizes the NASCAR drivers, the partners, the sponsors, the media, and me, and fans just like you. Hey, good evening, TGIF. Eric Spencer here with you with the Up All Night Show, Country 105.1 WILQ. Hope your night's going good. It's the band Perry now. If I

0: Just getting started loving you, James Otto, Country 105.1 WILQ. Well, for this man, he must have loved this woman for quite a while, hence why he proposed to her. But I don't know if things were supposed to go this way or not. The Mary Sue says a Dallas man recently proposed at a Texas roadhouse while chewing his steak. Sophia and Blake were mid-dinner when he got down on one knee and popped the big question. A server announced what was happening. Diners cheered, and Sophia accepted. At least chew your food and swallow before you say, "Will you marry me?" Or it's just going to come out saying, you just don't want that for a first impression, okay, dude? Cut up Luke Combs, George Strait, Jelly Roll, and your AccuWeather forecast.
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4: It remains mostly cloudy through the overnight hours. There'll be a shower in spots, the low reaching 46. Then later on our Friday, a mix of clouds and sun, milder, a high up to 66. Pleasant Saturday with sun and some clouds, the high 79. We continue to warm up Sunday with a mix of clouds and sun, the high hits 82. And very warm Monday to kick off the new week with sunshine and a few clouds, the high up to 89. AccuWeather anytime at WILQ.com. I'm meteorologist Jason Catarina.

Country Countdown USA with Lon Helton. He plays the biggest songs right in the middle of the weekend. 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

Here's someone who's sleepless and something we might have to watch on TV. Complex Magazine says Netflix is producing a docu-series about Nick Cannon and his 12 kids. The project will follow him as he raises all 12 kids with six moms. Crazy. Slow cash now. And I love this life. You're cute. I love

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0: Carly Pearson, Riley Green. If I don't leave, I'm going to stay. Well, I'm going to stay because it's not time for me to leave yet. 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
4: WILQ AccuWeather.
5: It remains mostly cloudy through the overnight hours. There'll be a shower in spots, the low reaching 46. Then later on our Friday, a mix of clouds and sun, milder, the high up to 66. Pleasant Saturday with sun and clouds, the high 79. We continue to warm up Sunday with a mix of clouds and sun, the high hits 82. And very warm Monday to kick off the new week with sunshine and a few clouds, the high up to 89. AccuWeather anytime at WILQ.com. I'm meteorologist Jason Catarina.
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Good evening again, TGIF. Eric Spencer here with you with the Up All Night Show. Hope your night's still going good. It's Corey Kent.

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0: the fall. Cody Johnson, Country 105.1 WILQ. Well, ladies and gentlemen, boys and girls, you know what time it is. Let's grab our lab coats and safety goggles and head to the lab for tonight's stupid surveys and studies. And I will say this, I don't think this is a stupid survey at all. I think this is a very smart one and something maybe we should all listen to and pay attention to. Parade Magazine says a study reveals that walking 9,800 steps a day reduces dementia by 51%. Researchers studied 78,000 adults. They found that walking helps brain health and lowers the risk of dementia. Dr. Michaela McDowell says walking boosts blood flow to the brain and specifically to the hippocampus, which is the memory center that is most affected with Alzheimer's. Walking boosts brain and nerve growth factors, which help our neurons stay healthy. So there you go. Get on out there and start walking to lower your risk of dementia. Cut up Luke Bryan, Co Wetzel with Jesse Murph, Keith Urban, and your AccuWeather forecast.
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3: WILQ AccuWeather.
4: It remains mostly cloudy through the overnight hours. There'll be a shower in spots, the low reaching 46. Then later on our Friday, a mix of clouds and sun, milder, the high up to 66. Pleasant Saturday with sun and some clouds, the high 79. We continue to warm up Sunday with a mix of clouds and sun, the high hits 82. And very warm Monday to kick off the new week with sunshine and a few clouds, the high up to 89. AccuWeather anytime at WILQ.com. I'm meteorologist Jason Catarina.

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That's why we play real reality. This is my day. All your country favorites. Country 105.1 WILQ.

0: I'm hoping this is a good thing. Netflix will stream 5 NFL games this upcoming season, expanding its partnership with the NFL. It's Jackson Dean now. Gonna make a liar out of him here at the Q.
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Coming up this afternoon with Maverick Michaels, it's the Backyard Broadcasting Friday Afternoon Traffic Reports between 3 and 5. 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They show up no matter what. 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Stephen Lee Murphy now. A little dust on the model here. 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

Like me, a bad boy, but also a real good man. It's Tim McGraw, Country 105.1 WILQ. Got another Q-tip for you. 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
4: WILQ AccuWeather.
5: It remains mostly cloudy through the overnight hours. There'll be a shower in spots, the low reaching 46. Then later on our Friday, a mix of clouds and sun, milder, the high up to 66. Pleasant Saturday with sun and some clouds, the high 79. We continue to warm up Sunday with a mix of clouds and sun, the high hits 82. And very warm Monday to kick off the new week with sunshine and a few clouds, the high up to 89. AccuWeather anytime at WILQ.com. I'm meteorologist Jason Caterina.
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Here's something you don't want to mess with. Pizza. Yeah, today is National Pizza Party Day. That's one of our favorite foods here in America. Make sure you ask your bosses for a pizza party today to celebrate. Hey, good morning. 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Hope your morning's off to a good start as we got Max McNally.

0: Langley and Morgan Wallen here at Country 105.1 WILQ, their new one, I Can't Love You Anymore. NASCAR Cup Series heads to Dover Motor Speedway this weekend for the All-Star Race. Yeah, I kind of missed the days where the All-Star Race was at Charlotte, but I do like the idea now that NASCAR is going to different tracks for the All-Star Race. Coverage starts Sunday afternoon at noon with the Open, then following that, it's the main event. You can hear the race over at our sister station, the Twin Valleys Talk Radio Network, at 1340 AM and 101.7 FM, WWPA, WILQ's HD3, 1380 AM and 94.5 FM, WMLP, and Milton, Lewisburg, Wattstown, Sunbury, and Sealsgrove locations, and also streaming at TwinValleysTalk.com. NASCAR here in the Susquehanna Valley is brought to you by Booth Towing and Recovery, Bauer Electric, and Pocono Raceway. 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
4: Bye.
6: WILQ AccuWeather.
7: It remains mostly cloudy through the overnight hours. There'll be a shower in spots, the low reaching 46. Then later on our Friday, a mix of clouds and sun, milder, the high up to 66. Pleasant Saturday with sun and some clouds, the high 79. We continue to warm up Sunday with a mix of clouds and sun, the high hits 82. And very warm Monday to kick off the new week with sunshine and a few clouds, the high up to 89. AccuWeather anytime at WILQ.com. I'm meteorologist Jason Catarina.

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Netflix has confirmed that Grown Ups 3 is officially in development. The first acknowledgement of the long-rumored project, Adam Sandler is going to co-write the script. However, Netflix has not confirmed who the cast will be. It's Tucker Wetmore now here at the Q.

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whether you're on some beach or at home or at work, coming up this morning at 7 a.m. with Shaw down at Carey's Corner, it's the Pledge of Allegiance. It's brought to you by National Sporting Companies of Jersey Shore.

0: are we doing? We're holding it down. Chase Matthew, Country 105.1 WILQ. Got one last Q-tip for you for the night. 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
3: WILQ.
4: It remains mostly cloudy through the overnight hours. There'll be a shower in spots, the low reaching 46. Then later on our Friday, a mix of clouds and sun, milder, the high up to 66. Pleasant Saturday with sun and some clouds, the high 79. We continue to warm up Sunday with a mix of clouds and sun, the high hits 82. And very warm Monday to kick off the new week with sunshine and a few clouds, the high up to 89. AccuWeather anytime at WILQ.com. I'm meteorologist Jason Caterina.
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As we ride into the weekend, coming up around 7:45 this morning with Sean down at Carrie's Corner, it's your chance to win with the Coast to Work Challenge here at Country 105.1 WILQ. Good morning, TGIF. It's Eric Spencer here with the Up All Night Show. Hope your morning's off to a good start. Are you ready for the weekend? I know I am. Let's keep this hour going now with Lady A. Love.

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0: They love their chicken fried and not baked. Zach Brown Band, Country 105.1 WILQ. Apparently, the French police are warning drivers about drunk deer. What? Yeah, Bro Bible says drunk deer have become a road hazard in France. The police shared a video showing a buck spinning wildly in a field after eating fermented fruits and decaying plants. They are asking drivers to slow down and watch for the drunken deer on the roads. Yes, slow down and take pictures and video of the very inebriated deer. And then find out where all of this fermented fruit and the decaying plants are. And go have some for yourself and see if it turns you drunk as well. Coming up, Morgan Wallen, Alan Jackson, Jason and Carrie, and your AccuWeather forecast.
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3: WILQ AccuWeather. It remains mostly cloudy through the overnight hours. There'll be a shower in spots, the low reaching 46. Then later on our Friday, a mix of clouds and sun, milder, the high up to 66. Pleasant Saturday with sun and some clouds, the high 79. We continue to warm up Sunday with a mix of clouds and sun, the high hits 82. And very warm Monday to kick off the new week with sunshine and a few clouds, the high up to 89. AccuWeather anytime at WILQ.com. I'm meteorologist Jason Catarina.

The Recording Academy announced that the 69th Annual Grammy Awards will air on February 7th next year from the Crypto.com Arena in L.A. The nominees will be revealed on November 16th of this year. And after 50 years on CBS, the show now moves over to ABC and will also stream on Disney Plus and Hulu. It's Russ Dickerson now here at Q. Girl.

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Coming up Sunday morning at around 6:40 with Freddie Hammer. It's her weekly public affairs show called In Touch. It's brought to you by Geisinger, Muncie, and Jersey Shore. 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Country 105.1 WILQ. And following that, it's Rise Up Country with John Ritter.

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0: That's the same question I asked to The Weeknd. What took you so long? New from Jacob Hackworth here at Country 105.1 WILQ. That does for me. Sean is up next. I'll be back here Sunday into Monday right here at Country 105.1 WILQ. You, yeah, you out there. Have a good morning and have a great day. Also, have an awesome weekend. And don't forget, coming up this afternoon from 3 till 6, Sean Carey will be live at the Northeast Title and Tag at their grand opening and ribbon cutting ceremony in the TJ Maxx Plaza here in Williamsport. And on Saturday from 10 a.m. till noon, Mark Mack will be down in Milton at the re-grand opening celebration of Tractor Supply. We hope to see you there.
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9: A mixture of clouds and sunshine for today. We'll have a high near 70, then mostly cloudy tonight, the low 44. Tomorrow, partly sunny and warmer. We're up to 82. Sunday, a mixture of clouds and sunshine and pretty warm, up to 84. And then it will feel like summer as we head into Monday and Tuesday. Partly sunny on Monday, up to 91, short of the record high of 95. And we're up to 93 with perhaps an afternoon thunderstorm Tuesday. AccuWeather anytime at WILQ.com. 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
6: Good morning. Here's your exclusive Susquehanna Valley Farm forecast. It's been kind of a cool stretch here over the first couple of weeks of May. Temperatures below the average, and we've had certainly opportunities for frost over the last couple of weeks at night. But that risk for frost is now done, as we are going to see a warm-up over the next few days. And early next week, it's definitely going to feel like summer. We'll have a mix of clouds and sun today up to 70. Partly to mostly cloudy tonight down to 44, and then warmer for tomorrow. Partly sunny up to 82. Clouds and sun for Sunday. We're up to 84. And then hot for Monday and Tuesday. Partly sunny Monday up to 91. Up to 93 Tuesday with our next chance to see a thunderstorm. We'll have about 6 to 8 hours of sunshine out there for today. A little bit more for tomorrow. 9 to 11 hours. 8 to 10 hours as we head into Sunday. We could see some dew form both tonight and tomorrow night. More likely to form a little bit quicker in the evening tomorrow night. Average relative humidity today, 55%, 85% for tonight. Tomorrow, 40%. And then Sunday, relative humidity, 45%. Wind on the day on Friday, northwest, 6 to 12 miles per hour. Then becomes light and variable for tonight. Tomorrow, 6 to 12 out of the south. And then southwest wind, 4 to 8 miles per hour for Sunday. Drying conditions excellent for today. Good for tomorrow. Then fair on Sunday. AccuWeather anytime at WILQ.com. 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
7: John, thanks for stepping in this morning for Joe Lundberg. Appreciate it. 523, partly cloudy this morning, 44. And we're about a half an hour away from our sunrise this morning, 549. 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
2: Good morning. Here's your exclusive Susquehanna Valley Farm forecast. It's been kind of a cool stretch here over the first couple of weeks of May. Temperatures below the average, and we've had certainly opportunities for frost over the last couple of weeks at night. But that risk for frost is now done, as we are going to see a warm-up over the next few days. And early next week, it's definitely going to feel like summer. We'll have a mix of clouds and sun today up to 70. Partly to mostly cloudy tonight down to 44, and then warmer for tomorrow. Partly sunny up to 82. Clouds and sun for Sunday, we're up to 84. And then hot for Monday and Tuesday. Partly sunny Monday up to 91, up to 93 Tuesday, with our next chance to see a thunderstorm. We'll have about 6 to 8 hours of sunshine out there for today. A little bit more for tomorrow, 9 to 11 hours, 8 to 10 hours as we head into Sunday. We could see some dew form both tonight and tomorrow night. More likely to form a little bit quicker in the evening tomorrow night. Average relative humidity today, 55%, 85% for tonight. Tomorrow, 40%. And then

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6: Tell you who's getting the party started, Freddie Hammer. 3-day weekend. How about that?
17: How about that?
6: Yeah. Barbara Evans is here.
17: Hey, I'm here. Yay.
6: Yay.
17: Good morning, Sean.
6: Morning to you. Been a while. Doing good?
17: Yeah, doing great. How are you doing?
6: We're holding up. So far, so good.
17: It's Friday.
6: Finally, right? Some weeks go fast, some go slow. This was kind of maybe down the middle for me. But yeah. But just nice to have. It's a very busy weekend. A lot going on around here. Of course, next weekend at the unofficial start of summer 2026.
17: I know. Spring. It's hello, flying. Spring. It flew by.
6: It is. It is flying by. I was in an appointment earlier this week, and the nurse practitioner was checking the dates and what I got coming up. And she's like, oh, my. Right, wow. We're less than 2 weeks from Memorial Day. And it's like, yep.
17: Yeah, I feel, you know, yeah. Memorial Day is early in my book, if you ask me this year. It's just. There's still a lot of May left
6: you're right. Lands on May 25th. You are correct. So I guess on the flip side, then, you look at Labor Day. Labor Day lands on September 7th. That's about as late as you can get for Labor Day.
17: So, wow. Don't rush it. Don't rush it.
6: It all evens out in the wash next to the underwear, right?
17: Thanks, John. I always wash my calendar with my underwear.
6: That's very good. Very good. All right, Northeast Title and Tag. We will be there this afternoon. We got a live broadcast starting at 3. It's their grand opening and ribbon cutting. They're just off the Golden Strip, TJ Maxx Plaza, next to the Driver's License Center. How convenient is that? So get over and say hello to us. We'll have one of our prize packs. You can get registered for that with no purchase necessary. Part of that little get together and whoop-de-doo this afternoon with WILQ at Northeast Title and Tag. And more qualifying, too, for the Q-Camber giveaway. Got more information on that in a sec. You've got information all morning long in the news, and what do we have in the headlines?
17: Well, a Fairfield Township man is facing charges after allegedly assaulting his fiance, and the Williamsport Regional Airport has received a $900,000 federal grant to help fix up the runways. That and Sports Q coming up, too, after Fox News on Carrie's Corner.
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20: I'm Deborah Valentine. President Donald Trump is on his way back to the United States following meetings with China's President Xi Jinping during a 3-day summit in Beijing. President Trump says fantastic business deals were made during the visit.
21: This has been an incredible visit.
0: I think a lot of good has come of it. We've made some fantastic trade deals, great for both countries.
20: President Trump also says China's president has agreed Iran must not have a nuclear program and that China will not sell weapons to Tehran and will work to help end the conflict with Iran. China's president visits the U.S. in September. Africa's CDC, the continent's top public health body, today confirmed a new Ebola outbreak in Congo's remote Ituri province, with 246 suspected cases and 65 deaths recorded so far. 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
17: Good morning. It's 6:01 and 46 degrees. I'm Barbara Evans for Freddie Hammer with this WILQ News update. State police say a Fairfield Township man is facing charges after allegedly assaulting his fiance during a domestic dispute while their child was nearby. Investigators say 37-year-old Joshua Lewis Cook punched the woman in the face while she was holding the couple's 5-year-old child inside their Country Lane home in April. Police also allege Cook later picked the woman up, slammed her onto a hardwood floor several times. Cook faces child endangerment and assault charges have been filed. He's been released on $15,000 bail. The Williamsport Regional Airport has received a $900,000 federal grant to rehabilitate part of Taxiway B and improve airfield operations. Airport officials say the FAA funding will extend the life of about 2,500 feet of pavement while improving safety and reliability for aircraft traffic. Leaders say the airport plays an important role for regional businesses, travelers, medical flights, and visitors attending events like the Little League World Series. A sustainable move-out effort is underway again at Bucknell University to help local families and students in need. The annual Sustainable Move-Out Program runs through May 18th in partnership with the Union Snyder Community Action Agency and Dig Furniture Bank. Students are encouraged to donate non-perishable food, gently used furniture, household items, and winter clothing instead of throwing them away during move-out week. Donations are being collected at several campus locations in Lewisburg. Starting June 5th, Pennsylvania drivers caught using handheld phones behind the wheel will now face a $50 fine plus court costs and fees under the Paul Miller Law. The law bans holding or using a phone while driving, even when stopped at a red light or in traffic. Drivers can still use hands-free technology for calls, GPS, and music, and phones may be used to contact emergency responders. Police spent the past year, issuing warnings, but full enforcement will begin on June the 5th. Pennsylvania's existing texting while driving ban also remains in effect, with tougher penalties possible in serious crashes. And in sports queue, the high school baseball action from yesterday, Williamsport over Holy Redeemer, 12-1. In softball, Williamsport took Bald Eagle Area 3-0. Muncie over Benton, 32-22. And Jersey Shore over Danville, 6-4, with Hughesville defeating North Penn Liberty, 4-3 in 9 innings. Some Major League Baseball games from last night, the Pirates over the Rockies, 7-2. The Reds took the Nationals, 15-1. Mets over the Tigers, 9-4. And the Phillies over the Red Sox, 3-1. Tonight, we've got the Yanks versus the Mets at 7:10 on Apple TV, and Phillies versus Pirates, 6:40 on MLB TV. NASCAR this weekend, Dover Motor Speedway, 2 o'clock race time. 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
4: WILQ, AccuWeather.
5: Intervals of clouds and sunshine for today. We'll have a high near 70. Partly to mostly cloudy tonight, low 44. Then warmer for the weekend. Partly sunny for tomorrow, the high up to 82. Mixture of clouds and sunshine for Sunday, high 84. And then Monday, a little bit hotter, partly sunny. We're up to 91, short of the record high of 95. Up to 93 on Tuesday, perhaps an afternoon thunderstorm. AccuWeather anytime at WILQ.com. I'm John Fear.
6: And we go from the 50s yesterday to the 90s on Monday and Tuesday. Man, that's how it goes around here. 6:05, we are live, partly to mostly cloudy in Williamsport, 46 at Carey's Corner from your Q Camper giveaway station. And oh, baby, it's Friday.
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0: Country 105.1 WILQ. That one snaps with your coffee this morning. Jason Aldean's new one, Don't Tell On Me. It's 612. Feel Good Friday AccuWeather. We got clouds and sunshine today and 70. And to my liking, yesterday, that was too chilly for the month of May. This could go down as one of the coldest Mays at least today, but I think at least we'll... The temps are going to be going in the other direction, but maybe even a little too hot for comfort early next week. We'll get the full rundown with meteorologist John Fearick. He's in today for Joe Lundberg. Barbara Evans in this morning, too, for Freddie Hammer. She's diving into her three-day weekend. But before she left on weekend, had a chance to put together a brand new In Touch. We'll learn more about the Dominican Plate. It's an event that Williamsport Crosscutters have every year at the Ginetti in downtown Williamsport. Special fundraiser coming up over the summer to benefit ACES North America. Raised a lot of money for that cause last year. They're looking for more efforts and help this year. And we'll get all the details on the Dominican Plate Sunday morning just after 6:30 on In Touch here with WILQ, our weekly public affairs program brought to you by Geisinger, Muncie, and Jersey Shore. State-of-the-art healthcare close to home. Kerry Chronicles, right smack dab in the middle of the month of May. May 15th, 135th day of the year. We got 230 to go till 2027. Today is National Pizza Party Day. It's also National Slider Day. I think sliders are going to get slid off to the side for the pizza today. Sliders need their own day. Seems like the older I get, I prefer sliders over burgers. Just pop those sliders in, just one at a time. I also do that to chocolate chip cookies. It's National Chocolate Chip Day today. And also, Bring Flowers to Someone Day. And we are now 10 days out till Memorial Day. Week and a half out till the unofficial start of summer 2026. On this date in 1718, the world's first machine gun patented by London lawyer James Puckle. 1940, nylons first went on sale. Also today, 1957, Elvis inhales the cap from one of his teeth and had to be taken to a hospital in Los Angeles to have it removed from his lung. 1975, one of the great bands, Fleetwood Mac, played their first concert with new members, Lindsey Buckingham and Stevie Nicks in Texas. 2003, June Carter Cash passing away at the age of 73. 2007, during her performance of her song Tim McGraw, at the CMAs, a teenager by the name of Taylor Swift goes into the audience and introduces herself to McGraw and his wife, Faith Hill. 2008, People magazine reported that Shania Twain and her husband, music producer Mutt Lang, had separated after 14 years of marriage. Terrific actor and funny guy, Fred Willard. Sadly, we lost Fred this day 6 years ago in 2020. Celebrity birthdays today. Baseball Hall of Famer, legendary Kansas City Royal George Brett, 73. Actor from A Bronx Tale and Analyze This, Chaz Palminteri. He's been out touring the country with a special one-man show the last several years. Chaz is 74 today. Jamie Lynn Sigler from The Sopranos is 45. Meadow on that great show on HBO. Pro Football Hall of Famer Emmitt Smith, 57, and Wavy Gravy, the counterculture icon whose real name is Hugh Romney. Wavy is 90 today. On this day, Friday, May 15th, and the Kerry Chronicles in 616 at WILQ.
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1: 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We hope you're doing better than okay this morning. Friday going into the weekend, and we'll make sure you get the information as you're driving into the weekend this afternoon. 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How's it going to be weather-wise for the weekend? We'll get the scoop with John Furyk in this morning for Joe Lundberg. Barbara Evans in this morning for Freddie Hammer. You need to get us up to date with the headlines throughout the morning with WILQ, so you are in the loop. And out in the nip today, younger than her husband, Anna X, celebrating a birthday, plus Craig Ulmer, 63, in Turbotville. And lordy, lordy, look who's 40, Robert Merrill of Muncie. Tim Wagner, birthday boy in Loyal Sock tomorrow. Sunday, Willie Webster in Bodines over the speed limit. And a happy 18th wedding anniversary to the Kellers, Mike and Jean Keller of Newberry. They're now in for the birthday anniversary prize pack. We'll find out where the dart lands and who gets the goodies when we give it a fling later this morning at 9 here on your Q Camper giveaway station with Roan's RV, WILQ.
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7: Good morning. It's 6:30 and 46 degrees. I'm Barbara Evans for Freddie Hammer with this WILQ News Update. President Trump finishes up a trip to China, and state police have charged a 44-year-old named Jason Wade McKitko of Lock Haven with attempted homicide following a violent confrontation Monday evening in Woolrich. According to NorthCentralPA.com, McKitko allegedly tried to hit another man with his pickup truck at a high rate of speed, then chased the victim with a small axe after getting out of the vehicle. Police say the victim retrieved a firearm, causing both men to flee. Based on interviews and surveillance videos, prosecutors approved multiple charges, including attempted homicide and terroristic threats. McKitko was arrested the following morning, and police also say drugs and paraphernalia were found during a search of the victim's home. The investigation remains ongoing. Lycoming County commissioners are calling for a community-wide response to growing juvenile crime and behavior issues in Williamsport. A public meeting is set for May 27th at 6 p.m. in the commissioners' boardroom at 3rd Street Plaza. Officials want parents, schools, nonprofits, law enforcement, and local leaders to share ideas and solutions. Commissioner Scott Metzger says government alone can't solve the problem, stressing the need for stronger parenting, accountability, and community partnerships. Commissioners also noted juvenile probation costs in the county have more than doubled this year, rising to over $5 million. Governor Josh Shapiro is calling on the U.S. Department of Agriculture to provide disaster relief for Pennsylvania farmers impacted by April's damaging freeze. State officials estimate specialty crop losses could reach up to $200 million after freezing temperatures devastated orchards and farms across the state. Shapiro says faster federal action is needed so growers can begin filing crop insurance claims and recover from catastrophic losses. And a Columbia County student is being recognized statewide for helping raise awareness about Lyme disease prevention. Mallory Spies took first place in the first and second grade category of Pennsylvania's annual Protect, Check, Remove student art competition. Her poster featured ticks dressed as police officers, along with crime scene tape and safety tips for avoiding tick bites. More than 145 entries were submitted from across the state. Spies' winning artwork is now on display in the east wing of the Pennsylvania State Capitol through the end of May. And in sports queue, high school baseball yesterday, Williamsport over Holy Redeemer, 12-1. And in softball, it was Williamsport over Bald Eagle Area, 3-0. Muncie over Benton, 32-22. Jersey Shore over Danville, 6-4. And Hughesville over North Penn Liberty, 4-3. That one went 9 innings. Pirates over the Rockies in Major League Baseball, 7-2. Reds over Nationals, 15-1. And the Mets over the Tigers, 9-4. MLB tonight, the Yankees versus the Mets and the Phillies versus the Pirates for some great matchups. And NASCAR action this weekend, it's the All-Star Open and Race at Dover. 2 o'clock is the start time and coverage begins at noon on the Twin Valleys Talk Radio Network.
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8: Good morning. Here's your exclusive Susquehanna Valley Farm forecast. It's been kind of a cool stretch here over the first couple of weeks of May. Temperatures below the average, and we've had certainly opportunities for frost over the last couple of weeks at night. But that risk for frost is now done, as we are going to see a warm-up over the next few days. And early next week, it's definitely going to feel like summer. We'll have a mix of clouds and sun today up to 70. Partly to mostly cloudy tonight down to 44, and then warmer for tomorrow. Partly sunny up to 82. Clouds and sun for Sunday, we're up to 84. And then hot for Monday and Tuesday. Partly sunny Monday up to 91, up to 93 Tuesday with our next chance to see a thunderstorm. We'll have about 6 to 8 hours of sunshine out there for today. A little bit more for tomorrow, 9 to 11 hours, 8 to 10 hours as we head into Sunday. We could see some dew form both tonight and tomorrow night. More likely to form a little bit quicker in the evening tomorrow night. Average relative humidity today, 55%, 85% for tonight. Tomorrow, 40%. And then Sunday, relative humidity 45%. Wind on the day on Friday, northwest 6 to 12 miles per hour, then becomes light and variable for tonight. Tomorrow, 6 to 12 out of the south, and then southwest wind 4 to 8 miles per hour for Sunday. Drying conditions excellent for today, good for tomorrow, then fair on Sunday. AccuWeather anytime at WILQ.com. I'm John Fear.
1: John, thanks. We're live at 6:35, mostly cloudy to get our Friday underway across the Susquehanna Valley. 45 at Carey's Corner, sundown tonight, 8:20 from your Q Camper giveaway station. 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

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Glad you're starting your morning with us. Low cash, wrong hearts, and 642. We got a mix of clouds and sunshine today. Finally going to warm up to close to where the average high should be this time of year. Low 70s, but at least we will get to 70 today. How about 82 tomorrow? 84 on Sunday. And then we got, well, we'll see if we get a heat wave early next week. We'll need to get 3 in a row in the 90s, but at this point, Monday,

0: came up with the concept of 10,000 steps a day? It actually came from Japan. There was a product that came out in 1965. It was a marketing campaign for a pedometer. And the pedometer was called the 10,000 steps meter. And it was created right about the time of the 1964 Tokyo Olympics. So the target was more a lifestyle push than a strict scientific formula. But yep, that's where 10,000 steps came from. Do you really need 10,000 steps a day? Well, scientists are presenting a major obesity conference. They say a lower target, which is a lot more realistic, right around 8,500 steps could be enough for keeping the weight off after going through a weight loss journey. And close to 2,000 were part of this survey, so it's definitely legit stats and numbers about those in lifestyle programs. They increased their steps to getting to 8,500, and they found that not only they lost weight, but also better at maintaining it over time. That's the challenge. A lot of times it's easy to lose weight, but maintaining it, that can be even harder. But the good thing is, getting that 8,500 steps, the research suggests that walking more does not necessarily speed up weight loss itself, just does play a key role in preventing weight gain. So it's all about maintaining. Just try to knock out your 80, and finding your right spot to get that 8,500 in. And luckily, I was out on a walk yesterday afternoon. Had some light rain around. I was out on a walking trail. I was on the Bald Eagle Trail outside of Lock Haven. Got a couple of miles in, and about halfway through, started raining a little bit. Luckily, it was just a spritz. No big deal. Not too many raindrops landed on the glasses, but could have been worse. Could have been a soaker. Could have been Wednesday night at 6 o'clock when we were dealing with the downpours. 7:15, 6:45. Good morning to you, and happy Friday from Carrie's Corner at WILQ.
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0: 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Happy Friday, 656 Carrie's Corner. And Sean, get in your truck or whatever you drive and head to our participating Q-Camper giveaway sign-up locations. 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Now, we'll be stopping by our participating locations in the days leading up to the grand finale on June 13th, and we'll be selecting two finalists per store, and they will be added in to the 105 on-air finalists that we're getting weekdays between 6 a.m. and 6 p.m. with the queue to call. All part of the big grand finale June 13th. We'll find out who takes home the 2026 Jayco J-Flight SLX Sports Edition travel trailer, and the rest of those prizes, too, valued up and over $21,000. 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Clouds and sun and 70 today. That's much better for the temperature. That was just way too chilly for my liking yesterday. 47, just looking for some breaks in the clouds to get some sunshine in here. We'll find out if we got wall-to-wall sunshine for the weekend with meteorologist John Fierick at the weather desk this morning at AccuWeather for Joe Lundberg. We'll hear from him in just a few, right after our Encore Pledge of Allegiance and our Info Block 2 with Fox and Barbara Evans in this morning for Freddie Hammer. Anna Eck out in the nip today. Anna, happy birthday. We know that she's younger than her husband, Craig Ulmer, 63, in Turbotville. And Lordy, Lordy, look who's 40, Robert Marilyn Muncie. Celebrating a birthday tomorrow, Lexi Perry, 9, in Williamsport, third grader at Hepburn Lycoming, Tim Wagner in Loyal Sock. And on Sunday, Willie Webster out in Bodines. He's over the speed limit. And an 18th wedding anniversary Sunday for the Kellers, Mike and Jean Keller of Newberry. They're now in for the birthday anniversary prize pack. Where will the dart land? We'll find out when we give it a fling 2 hours and 2 minutes from now at WILQ.
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0: Good morning. Exactly 7 a.m. at WILQ. We've got an encore pledge next. A former Mrs. Novotny's first grade class at Donald Schick Elementary. We will hear from them next. 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

0: News. I'm Chris DeMeo. President Trump and Chinese President Xi Jinping ending their latest meeting. They had spoken about the Strait of Hormuz and Taiwan.
1: He wanted to tell President Trump that the number one priority for U.S. and Chinese relations is that China can basically do whatever they want with Taiwan, and they do not want any interference from the United States government if they choose to make a military move.
0: Fox's Peter Ducey. At least four people are dead after a small plane crash in southern New Mexico.
2: The FAA revealing the plane operated by TransAero Medevac was traveling from Roswell to Sierra Blanca Regional Airport.
0: Fox's Kristen Goodwin. The FAA and NTSB are investigating. President Volodymyr Zelensky says 24 people have died in a missile attack on a Kyiv apartment building. 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
3: I'm Barbara Evans for Freddie Hammer with this WILQ News. State police say a Fairfield Township man is facing charges after allegedly assaulting his fiancée during a domestic dispute while their young child was nearby. Investigators say 37-year-old Joshua Lewis Cook punched the woman in the face while she was holding the couple's 5-year-old child inside their Country Lane home in April. Police also allege Cook later picked the woman up and slammed her onto a hardwood floor several times. Cook faces child endangerment and assault charges and has been released on $15,000 bail. The Williamsport Regional Airport has received a $900,000 federal grant to rehabilitate part of Taxiway B and improve airfield operations. Airport officials say the FAA funding will help extend the life of about 2,500 feet of pavement while improving safety and reliability for aircraft traffic. Leaders say the airport plays an important role for regional businesses, travelers, medical flights, and visitors attending events like the Little League World Series. A sustainable move-out effort is underway again at Bucknell University to help local families and students in need. The annual Sustainable Move-Out Program runs through May 18th in partnership with the Union Snyder Community Action Agency and Dig Furniture Bank. Students are encouraged to donate non-perishable food, gently used furniture, household items, and winter clothing instead of throwing them away during move-out week. Donations are being collected at several campus locations in Lewisburg. And starting June 5th, Pennsylvania drivers caught using handheld phones behind the wheel will face a $50 fine plus court costs and fees under Paul Miller's law. The law bans holding or using a phone while driving, even when stopped at a red light or in traffic. Drivers can still use hand-free technology for calls, GPS, and music, and phones may be used to contact emergency responders. Police spent the past year issuing warnings, but full enforcement now begins statewide June 5th.
4: As you're out and about, do you see people on their phones?
3: Oh, yeah. I sit on my porch, and I just shake my fingers. The nice finger.
4: Got to get it out of their system. Only a few more weeks left.
3: That's right. June 5th is the start. Pennsylvania's existing texting while driving ban also remains in effect, with tougher penalties possible, especially if in a serious crash. For Sports Q, what do we have? Let's see. It was Williamsport over Holy Redeemer in high school baseball, 12-1. High school softball was Williamsport over Baldy Galeria, 3-0. Muncie over Benton, 32-22. Jersey Shore over Danville, 6-4. And Hughesville over North Penn Liberty, 4-3. That one went 9 innings. Semifinal NBA action tonight. It's the Pistons versus the Cavaliers on Prime Video. Spurs versus Timberwolves at 9:30 on Prime Video.
4: You can say Minnesota for the rest of the sports.
3: Thank you very much.
4: 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That's why we're here. That's why I showed up this morning.
3: Thanks, Sean. And NASCAR, it's the All-Star opening race at Dover on Sunday. Coverage begins at noon on the Twin Valleys Talk Radio Network. That's your sport.
5: WILQ AccuWeather.
6: Intervals of clouds and sunshine for today. We'll have a high near 70. Partly to mostly cloudy tonight, low 44. Then warmer for the weekend. Partly sunny for tomorrow, the high up to 82. Mixture of clouds and sunshine for Sunday, high 84. And then Monday, a little bit hotter. Partly sunny, we're up to 91, short of the record high of 95. Up to 93 on Tuesday, perhaps an afternoon thunderstorm. AccuWeather anytime at WILQ.com. I'm John Fear.
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0: Country 105.1 WILQ, your Q Camper giveaway station with Roan's RV and Joe Nichols as we head for another busy weekend around the valley. Quarter after 7:15, we got a mix of clouds and sun today, and much better on the temperature side of things. We were stuck in the 50s all day yesterday. Chill in the air. Hopefully that's the last chilly day we have for a while. We're ready for some spring and some warm weather. Well, we'll definitely get the warm weather by the end of the weekend and into early next week. And the breakdown from meteorologist John Feerick in this morning for Joe Lundberg. So he'll give us the scoop in the extended forecast in less than 20 minutes. 47 now at WILQ. And we kick off the weekend with a live broadcast this afternoon. You can join me between 3 and 6 at the grand opening and ribbon cutting of Northeast Title and Tag just off the Golden Strip in Williamsport in the TJ Maxx Plaza next to the Driver's License Center. One-stop shopping for titles, tags, vehicle registration. Got to make sure everything you got's on the up and up, your boat, your RV, and so much more. Also, we'll have one of our springtime prize packs you can sign up to win with no purchase necessary. So I'll look for you this afternoon after 3 at Northeast Title and Tag just off the Golden Strip with WILQ. Checking Sports Q, local action from yesterday. First up, girls softball. Williamsport with a 3-0 shutout over Baldigalaria. And if you showed up yesterday for a defensive battle between Muncie and Benton, you were disappointed. How about this score? Muncie 32, Benton 22. Jersey Shore by a pair over Danville 6-4. And in 9 innings, a thriller, Hughesville getting the win over North Penn Liberty 4-3. And baseball from yesterday, Williamsport bounced Holy Redeemer, sent him back to NEPA 12-1. Major League action from last night, the Buccos over Colorado 7-2, Ryan O'Haron with 3 hits for Pittsburgh. Phillies getting the series win over the Red Sox in Fenway 3-1, delayed 20 minutes by rain at the beginning. Kyle Schwarber breaking a 0-0 tie in the top of the eighth with a Schwarbomb 417 foot home run, his 18th of the year, leading Major League Baseball. Schwarber now with 7 home runs in his last 7 games. Mets over the Tigers last night, 9-4. Yankees and Mets, you got the New York rivalry tonight. You can catch that exclusively streaming on Apple TV Plus at 7:10. And the Battle of Pennsylvania tonight, it's the Phillies in Pittsburgh to go up against the Buccos. That'll be at 6:40 on NBC Sports Philadelphia. Second round of the PGA Championship is underway near Philadelphia. In Aronimink, and world number one, Scotty Scheffler. He is tied for the lead with 6 others. You've got 7 at the top spot, 3 under par 67. That is the biggest leaderboard logjam in a major since 1969. And if you're wondering about Rory McIlroy, his first round, he is 7 shots off the pace with a 74. So he's got work to do. NBA had last night off. Tonight, you've got a pair of semifinals matchups. In the East, it's the Pistons and Cavaliers at 7. And in the West, Spurs and Minnesota. That'll be at 9:30. Both of those games on Prime Video. NASCAR's All-Star Race is coming up this weekend at Dover. Live coverage will start at noon on the Twin Valleys Talk Network. And while you're listening to the race on Sunday, get that question and answer in the countdown from Daytona to Pocono. Mark that information down, then come back here to WILQ Monday morning at 10:40 for your chance to win $200 in Pocono Raceway gift cards. And last night, the National Football League releasing the full 2026 schedule, and it opens with a Super Bowl rematch between Seattle and the New England Patriots. It's in Seattle on Wednesday, September the 9th. Seahawks winning Super Bowl 60 back in February over New England 29-13. The regular season runs from September 9th till January the 10th. And then the playoffs begin with Super Bowl 61 on Valentine's Day 27. And you're up to date. That's Sports Q at 7:19. Those are just some of the games people are playing.
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0: Jameson Rogers, Country 105.1 WILQ, your Q Camper giveaway station with Roan's RV. We go from chilly yesterday to, yeah, we'll call it hot when we get the week underway. Come Monday, maybe if we hang through Wednesday, we will have a three-day heat wave. We'll get the breakdown with meteorologist John Furyk. He's in the on-deck circle in the AccuWeather office this morning for Joe Lundberg. And we got to say happy birthday to, well, she's younger than her husband, Anna Eck, out in the Nip. Robert Merrill, Lordy Lordy, look who's 40. Bobby is in Muncie. Craig Ulmer, 63 in Turbotville. And hitting the quarter century pole today, 25 in Muncie, Von Alt. Tim Wagner's got a birthday tomorrow in Loyal Sock, plus Lexi Perry, third grader at Hepburn Lycoming. She's 9 in Williamsport. Willie Webster in Bodines, he's got one on Sunday. He's over the speed limit. And a happy 18th anniversary to the Kellers, Mike and Jean Keller of Newberry. They're now registered for the birthday anniversary prize pack. Hour and a half away, we'll fling the dart. We'll find out who gets the goodies, including that freshly baked cake from Sam's Club. Maybe you'll get the goodies, too, in about 20 minutes. Well, we'll test your cranium, see if you can knock them all out in the Coast to Work Challenge at Carrie's Corner. Barbara Evans in for Freddie next to get us up to date at WILQ.
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4: Good morning at 7:32 and 45 degrees. I'm Barbara Evans for Freddie Hammer with this WILQ News Update. President Trump is finishing up a trip to China with President Xi Jinping. And state police have charged 44-year-old Jason Wade Makito of Lock Haven with attempted homicide following a violent confrontation Monday in Woolridge. According to NorthCentralPA.com, Makito allegedly tried to hit another man with his pickup truck at a high rate of speed, then chased the victim with a small axe after getting out of the vehicle. Police say the victim retrieved a firearm, causing both men to flee. And interviews and surveillance revealed evidence for multiple charges, including attempted homicide and terroristic threats. Makitko was arrested the next morning. The police say the drugs and paraphernalia were found during a search of the victim's home. This investigation remains ongoing. Lycoming County Commissioners calling for a community-wide response to growing juvenile crime and behavior issues in Williamsport. A public meeting is set for May 27th at 6 p.m. in the Commissioners' Boardroom at 3rd Street Plaza. Officials want parents, schools, nonprofits, law enforcement, and local leaders to share ideas and problems. And the commissioners also noted juvenile probation costs in the county have more than doubled this year, rising to over $5 million. Governor Josh Shapiro is calling calling on the U.S. Department of Agriculture to provide disaster relief for Pennsylvania farmers impacted by April's damaging freeze. State officials estimate specialty crop losses could reach up to $200 million after freezing temperatures devastated orchards and farms across the state. Shapiro says faster federal action is needed so growers can begin filing crop insurance claims and recovering from catastrophic losses. And Mallory Spies, of Columbia County has won a statewide competition for raising awareness about Lyme disease prevention. Mallory Spies designed a poster with ticks dressed as police officers, along with crime scene tape and safety tips to talk about avoiding tick bites. More than 145 entries were submitted from across the state, and Mallory Spies' winning artwork is now on display in the east wing of the Pennsylvania State Capitol through the end of May. And in sports, high school baseball action from yesterday, Williamsport over Holy Redeemer, 12-1, and softball, Williamsport over Baldy Galeria, 3-0, Muncie over Benton, 32-22, Jersey Shore over Danville, 6-4, and Hughesville over North Penn Liberty, 4-3, and that one took 9 innings.
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6: Good morning. Here's your exclusive Susquehanna Valley Farm forecast. It's been kind of a cool stretch here over the first couple of weeks of May. Temperatures below the average, and we've had certainly opportunities for frost over the last couple of weeks at night, but that risk for frost is now done, as we are going to see a warm-up over the next few days, and early next week it's definitely going to feel like summer. We'll have a mix of clouds and sun today up to 70, partly to mostly cloudy tonight down to 44, and then warmer for tomorrow, partly sunny up to 82, clouds and sun for Sunday, we're up to 84, and then hot for Monday and Tuesday, partly sunny Monday up to 91, up to 93 Tuesday, with our next chance to see a thunderstorm. We'll have about 6 to 8 hours of sunshine out there for today. A little bit more for tomorrow, 9 to 11 hours, 8 to 10 hours as we head into Sunday. We could see some dew form both tonight and tomorrow night. More likely to form a little bit quicker in the evening tomorrow night. Average relative humidity today, 55%, 85% for tonight. Tomorrow, 40%. And then Sunday, relative humidity, 45%. Wind on the day on Friday, northwest 6 to 12 miles per hour, then becomes light and variable for tonight. Tomorrow, 6 to 12 out of the south, and then southwest wind 4 to 8 miles per hour for Sunday. Drying conditions excellent for today, good for tomorrow, and then fair on Sunday. AccuWeather anytime at WILQ.com. I'm John Fear.
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0: SLX Sports Edition Travel Trailer, the $450 gift card good for 10 days of camping at the Riverside Campground, and $50 gift card for their Roadhouse restaurant. 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Weather going to get better today. Had some spritzes and drizzle yesterday and a very chilly day. Hopefully that's the last chilly day we're going to have for months, right? 70 will be our high, so it still could be a little bit below normal for the average high for this time of year in the low 70s, but it'll feel better when that sunshine cracks through, and not all that bad for tomorrow and Sunday as we leap into the 80s. And we'll probably jump right into summer on Monday. We could have some 90s for Monday and Tuesday. Complete flip from yesterday, right? 48 here at WILQ. So one way to protect your heart you probably didn't think about, and this is according to a new report, people with a more positive outlook tend to have lower risk and decreased chances of stroke, heart disease, and even early death. Researchers say optimism. Optimism helps both not only physically but mentally too. Lowers your stress. Keep talking about stress here on the morning show. The less cortisol you have in your life, the better. Also encouraging healthier habits like eating better, exercising, and avoiding smoking. And a lot of research and data into this. 18 clinical trials finding positive activities doing like random acts of kindness can knock down your blood pressure. Working on that too, for sure. And people at risk for heart disease. Optimism doesn't mean pretend life is perfect. We know for sure it's not perfect, and you can't ignore your problems. We've all got them. But instead, it's learning how to reframe and reshift your negative thinking. Keep it positive. Keep optimistic. I'm optimistic you're going to win next. So I want to hear from you on the toll-free and play the Coast to Work Challenge. Good luck from WILQ.
1: Hi, folks. Erwin Coast Jr. here. Well, it's that time of the year again. It's warming up, the birds are chirping, and the roads, well, the roads are fighting back. 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
11: Meteorologist Jason Catarina with your KFC weekend weather update. Saturday will be pleasant with a mix of clouds and sunshine reaching a high of 74. Sunday will be very warm with some sun reaching a high of 83. 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

0: 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And if you win this morning, you could win again 2 weeks from today. We'll have our drawing at the end of the month on Friday the 29th at 9 for $400 off your next set of tires from Coast. Jim King of Du Bois Town. JK was our winner for the $400 last month. 570-322-6011 and 1-800-377-1051 as we play another round of general knowledge, true or false trivia. Good morning. Happy Friday, WILQ. Happy you called. Let's do the Coast to Work Challenge. Martha Stewart appeared in a Sports Illustrated swimsuit issue. Martha Stewart appeared in a Sports Illustrated swimsuit issue. Is that true or is that false? She did 3 years ago, back in 2023, at the ripe old age of 81. She's the oldest ever cover model in Sports Illustrated. The largest sandcastle in the world measured more than 100 feet high. The largest sandcastle in the world measured more than 100 feet high. True or false?
1: False.
0: Correct. Not that high. Close to 70 feet high. It was constructed in Denmark about 5 years ago. All right. For the win, a group of bunnies is typically called a herd. A group of bunnies is typically called a herd. For the win, true or false? A herd of bunnies. True or false?
1: True.
0: Yep, that is true. Good for you. All right, we'll throw in a bonus. So I'll give you a bonus 50 if you get this right. In some parts of Canada, a group of bunnies are known as a fluffle. In some parts of Canada, a group of bunnies, they call them a fluffle. For the bonus win, true or false?
1: True.
0: And that is true. Fluffle seems a little more fitting when you're talking about bunnies. And we're talking big win for you, not too shabby. What's your name and where you're from?
1: I'm Williamsport.
0: Tommy boy, all right. 2 weeks from today, we'll see if you get that $400 off your next set of tires from Coast. Good job by you. And we'll have another Coast to Work Challenge Monday morning at Carrie's Corner. Great new one from Kane Brown. This is Woman at WILQ.
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0: Country 105.1 WILQ, your Q Camper giveaway station with Roan's RV. Eli Young Band right in front of 8 and Carrie's Corner with Sean. Freddie Hammer off and running with her three-day weekend. Lucky girl, enjoy, enjoy. Well-deserved by her. So Barbara Evans taking care of the headlines this morning at the anchor desk. She'll be up after Fox News. We'll also have our Hollywood headlines and the showbiz buzz. And, of course, more of your country favorites as we gear up for what's going to be a busy weekend across the Susquehanna Valley. And tomorrow in Milton for Paw's Sake PA, they've got a special fun-filled dog festival. That'll be 11 to 3 at Brown Avenue Park at 50 Brown Avenue in Milton. For Paw's Sake PA is a nonprofit 501(c)(3) animal shelter, and it's a community celebration with local vendors, music, also live demonstrations, and a doggy fashion show. So support this local nonprofit helping animals in need. For Paw's Sake PA in Milton, that is tomorrow. Weather should be great for it, too. We care about the Susquehanna Valley and you at WILQ. 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Local celebrity birthdays today. Vaughn Ault hits the quarter-century pole. Vaughn, 25 in Muncie. Lordy, Lordy, look who's 40. Robert Merrill in Muncie. Craig Ulmer of Turbotville is 63 and younger than her husband, Anna Eck, out in the Nip. Birthdays for tomorrow. Eli Boyer, fifth grader at Donald Schick Elementary in Loyalsock. Eli is 11. Lexi Perry, third grader at Hepburn Lycoming from Williamsport, is 9. And Tim Wagner, a birthday boy in Loyalsock tomorrow. Celebrating Sunday, Willie Webster in Bodine's over the speed limit. And an 18th wedding anniversary Sunday for the Kellers, Mike and Jean Keller of Newberry. They're now in for the birthday anniversary prize pack. Where will the dart land? We'll give it a fling and find out who wins 1 hour from now with WILQ.
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4: I'm CJ Papa. The van in China plays when President Trump steps onto Air Force One for the flight back to the White House.
5: We did discuss a red. We feel very similar to a red. We want that to end. We don't want them to have a nuclear weapon.
4: The president says China's leader Xi Jinping offered to help negotiate an end to the war and reopening of the Strait of Hormuz. But what about a potentially thorny issue?
6: She said very early on that the number one issue between the U.S. and China was Taiwan, the independently governed island that China lays claim to. His language was pretty pointed in that regard, but there's no indication that U.S. policy toward Taiwan has changed.
4: Fox's Doug Luzzetta reporting. Wall Street looking for another banner day, the Dow closing back over 50,000 on Thursday. 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
7: morning. It's 8:03 and 45 degrees. I'm Barbara Evans, in for Freddie Hammer with this WILQ News Update. State police say a Fairfield Township man is facing charges after allegedly assaulting his fiancée during a domestic dispute while their young child was nearby. Investigators say 37-year-old Joshua Lewis Cook punched the woman in the face while she was holding the couple's 5-year-old child inside their Country Lane home in April. Police also allege Cook later picked the woman up and slammed her onto a hardwood floor several times. Cook faces child endangerment and assault charges and has been released on $15,000 bail. The Williamsport Regional Airport has received a $900,000 federal grant to rehabilitate part of Taxiway B and improve airfield operations. Airport officials say the FAA funding will help extend the life of about 2,500 feet of pavement while improving safety and reliability for aircraft traffic. Leaders say the airport plays an important role for regional businesses, travelers, medical flights, and visitors attending events like the Little League World Series. A sustainable move-out effort is underway again at Bucknell University to help local families and students in need. The annual Sustainable Move-Out Program runs through Monday in partnership with the Union Snyder Community Action Agency and Dig Furniture Bank. Students are encouraged to donate non-perishable food, gently used furniture, household items, and winter clothing instead of throwing them away during move-out week. Donations are being collected at several campus locations in Lewisburg. Starting June 5th, Pennsylvania drivers caught using a handheld phone behind the wheel will face a $50 fine, plus court costs and fees under Paul Miller's law. The law bans holding or using a phone while driving, even when stopped at a red light or in traffic. Drivers can still use hands-free technology for calls, GPS, and music, and phones may be used to contact emergency responders. Police spent the past year issuing warnings, but full enforcement now begins statewide June 5th. Pennsylvania's existing texting while driving ban also remains in effect, with tougher penalties possible in serious crashes. And in sports, Q, high school baseball yesterday, Williamsport over Holy Redeemer 12-1, and in softball action, Williamsport over Baldy Galeria 3-0, Muncie downed Benton 32-22, Jersey Shore over Danville 6-4, and Hughesville over North Penn Liberty 4-3 in a game that went 9 innings. This weekend, NASCAR action. It's the All-Star Open and Race. Dover Motor Speedway is the place. Sunday at 2 o'clock. Coverage begins at noon on the Twin Valleys Talk Radio Network.
8: WILQ AccuWeather.
9: Intervals of clouds and sunshine for today. We'll have a high near 70. Partly to mostly cloudy tonight, low 44. Then warmer for the weekend. Partly sunny for tomorrow, the high up to 82. Mixture of clouds and sunshine for Sunday, high 84. And then Monday, a little bit hotter. Partly sunny, we're up to 91, short of the record high of 95. Up to 93 on Tuesday, perhaps an afternoon thunderstorm. AccuWeather anytime at WILQ.com. I'm John Furyk.
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0: Country 105.1 WILQ, your Q Camper giveaway station with Roan's RV. Boat camper, you got to make sure everything's legal and on the up and up. So head for Northeast Title and Tag. They've got their grand opening and ribbon cutting this afternoon. We'll be there for a live broadcast between 3 and 6. They're just off the Golden Strip in the TJ Maxx Plaza next to the Driver's License Center. Springtime prize pack, I'll bring along one of them too. You can get registered and plunk your name in the box with no purchase necessary. That's the new location of Northeast Title and Tag. After 3 this afternoon with WILQ. Quarter after 8, 8:15, we got a mix of clouds and sun today. Going to feel much better today. No chill in the air like yesterday for sure when we were stuck in the 50s, close to 20 degrees colder than what it should be this time of year. And then on the flip, early next week, we could be 20 degrees warmer than what the average high should be this time of year. So we're going to go from 50s yesterday to possibility of in the low 90s for Monday, Tuesday. And if we stretch it into Wednesday, it'll be our first heat wave of 2026. But 70 will do the trick today, and pretty good for both tomorrow and Sunday in the low to mid 80s. From AccuWeather meteorologist John Feerick in for Joe Lundberg. Cloudy start here in 52 at Country 105.1 WILQ. Slate of entertainment all set for later on this year at the 171st Bloomsburg Fair. One of the funniest guys out there, Greg Warren, will be in the grandstand on Sunday, September 27th. If you don't have your Greg Warren tickets, buy them now at BloomsburgFair.com. And we got a little bit of Greg Warren here in the Morning Funnies.
1: I travel every week and I go to a barbecue place every town. And before you start, I'm not going to listen to you. I don't ask locals anymore because they don't want you to go somewhere close. Like, it's never. Like, hey, man, I saw this place. It was right by my hotel. I'm going to go to this bar. You don't want to go there. You don't. That's not real barbecue. Here's what you're going to do. You're going to get on the freeway. You're going to go about 45 miles, okay? You're going to come to a rusted down mailbox. You make it right there on a gravel road, and you just keep going. There's a man that lives in a dirt hole. Now, he comes out of that hole every Thursday morning with a brisket. That's some barbecue right there. That's some barbecue. He don't take money. You got to give him baseball cards, but I'm going to tell you what, like that, that's some barbecue right there.
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0: imported from Canada, Josh Ross. 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All right, almost time for the weekend. Hopefully the weather going to be better than yesterday. Maybe even some summer-type conditions before summer officially kicks in. I'll let John Feerick explain. He's in this morning at the AccuWeather desk for Joe Lundberg. Barbara Evans in this morning for Freddie Hammer. Look at Freddie enjoying a three-day weekend. Well-deserved. Good for her. Barbara will also have our Hollywood headlines and the showbiz buzz. That'll be in about 15 minutes. Happy birthday today to Vaughn Alt of Muncie. Vaughn hits the quarter-century pole. He's 25 today. Craig Ulmer in Turbidville. Craig in Turbidville, 63. Lordy, lordy, look who's 40. Robert Merrill in Muncie and Anna Eck. She's younger than her husband, from what I hear, out in the Nip. Celebrating tomorrow, Eli Boyer, fifth grader at Donald Schick Elementary in Loyal Sock, 11. Lexi Perry, third grader at Hepburn Lycoming, 9 here in Williamsport, plus Tim Wagner in Loyal Sock. Sunday birthdays, Ron Clark in Williamsport in his 40s, Willie Webster in Bodines over the speed limit, and a happy 18th wedding anniversary to the Kellers, Mike and Jean Keller of Newberry. They're now in for the birthday anniversary prize pack. Will one of them win the goodies? We'll find out where the Dart lands half an hour from now with WILQ.
1: Hi, folks. Irwin Coase Jr. here. 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
8: Good morning. It's 8:31 and 49 degrees. I'm Barbara Evans for Freddie Hammer with this WILQ News Update. A lot of moving parts in this one. State police have charged 44-year-old Jason Wade McKitko of Lock Haven with attempted homicide following a violent confrontation Monday evening in Woolrich. According to NorthCentralPA.com, McKitko allegedly tried to hit another man with his pickup truck at a high rate of speed, then chased the victim with a small axe after getting out of the vehicle. Police say the victim retrieved a firearm, and then both men left. Based on interviews and surveillance video, prosecutors approved multiple charges, including attempted homicide and terroristic threats. McKitko was arrested the following morning, but police also say drugs and paraphernalia were found during a search of the victim's home. The investigation remains ongoing. Lycoming County commissioners are calling for a community-wide response to growing juvenile crime and behavior issues in Williamsport. A public meeting is set for May 27th at 6 p.m. in the commissioners' boardroom at 3rd Street Plaza. Officials want parents, schools, nonprofits, law enforcement, and local leaders to share ideas and solutions. Commissioner Scott Metzger says government alone can't solve the problem, stressing the need for stronger parenting, accountability, and community partnerships. Commissioners also noted juvenile probation costs in the county have more than doubled this year, rising to over $5 million. Representative Jamie Flick says more than $1.5 million in federal funding has been secured to expand the Susquehanna Riverwalk. The grant will fund a 1.7-mile extension from Maynard Street to Lycoming Creek Bikeway near West 3rd Street. Planned upgrades include improved bike and pedestrian safety features, a pedestrian bridge, ADA-accessible ramps, railroad crossing improvements, benches, signage, and landscaping. Flick says the project will improve outdoor recreation opportunities and expand access for residents and visitors across the nation. And a Columbia County student is being recognized statewide for helping raise awareness about Lyme disease prevention. Mallory Spies took first place in the first and second grade category of Pennsylvania's annual Protect, Check, Remove student art competition. Her poster featured ticks dressed as police officers, along with crime scene tape and safety tips for avoiding tick bites. More than 145 entries were submitted from across the state. Spies' winning artwork is now on display in the east wing of the Pennsylvania State Capitol through the end of May. And in sports, high school baseball, Williamsport over Holy Redeemer, 12-1. High school softball, Williamsport 3, Bald Eagle Area 0, Muncie 32, Benton 22, Jersey Shore 6, over Danville with 4, and Useville over North Penn Liberty 4-3, and that game went 9 innings. Tonight, MLB action. Some local favorites: Yankees versus the Mets on Apple TV, and Phillies versus Pirates on MLB TV.
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10: Good morning. Here's your exclusive Susquehanna Valley Farm forecast. It's been kind of a cool stretch here over the first couple of weeks of May. Temperatures below the average, and we've had certainly opportunities for frost over the last couple of weeks at night. But that risk for frost is now done, as we are going to see a warm-up over the next few days. And early next week, it's definitely going to feel like summer. We'll have a mix of clouds and sun today up to 70. Partly to mostly cloudy tonight down to 44. And then warmer for tomorrow. Partly sunny up to 82. Clouds and sun for Sunday, we're up to 84. And then hot for Monday and Tuesday. Partly sunny Monday up to 91, up to 93 Tuesday with our next chance to see a thunderstorm. We'll have about 6 to 8 hours of sunshine out there for today. A little bit more for tomorrow, 9 to 11 hours, 8 to 10 hours as we head into Sunday. We could see some dew form both tonight and tomorrow night. More likely to form a little bit quicker in the evening tomorrow night. Average relative humidity today, 55%, 85% for tonight. Tomorrow, 40%, and then Sunday, relative humidity 45%. Wind on the day on Friday, northwest 6 to 12 miles per hour, then becomes light and variable for tonight. Tomorrow, 6 to 12 out of the south, and then southwest wind 4 to 8 miles per hour for Sunday. Drying conditions excellent for today, good for tomorrow, and then fair on Sunday. AccuWeather anytime at WILQ.com. I'm John Fear.
0: Cloudy start here this morning, 836, and we're 52 at Carey's Corner before getting to that high at 70. And then the sundown tonight after 820 from your Q Camper giveaway station. 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
1: You know, before we head right to Hollywood, I do want to point out some things in the land of country music, originating in Nashville, of course. So, you know, Scotty McCreery has a new album coming out called 15. And I wanted to point that out since he's coming to the Journey Bank Community Arts Center next month.
0: You know what? When he'll be in town. You know when?
1: June
0: 6th, 7th.
1: 6-7.
0: Yeah.
1: You've been waiting all day to say that.
0: Where have you been? I've been saying it for weeks.
1: I've tuned out the whole 6-7 thing. It's just happened at all times. But you did it with style. You should have seen Sean, like, he did the hand moves and everything.
0: I put more emphasis in that than any other time I said Scotty McCreery 6-7 on the radio, which, by the way, find out how to get your tickets now at WILQ.com.
1: So Scotty's new album is coming out, and he's going to be doing Josh Turner's Your Man, which is a song that he did on American Idol way back in the day.
0: Josh Turner was at the Arts Center a year ago.
1: Yeah, I mean, it's all coming around, isn't it?
0: Sure.
1: Hey, speaking of other famous country folk, you know, Lainey Wilson got married to Devlin Duck Hodges.
0: Yeah, the story broke yesterday.
1: Yeah, she said it was her absolute dream ceremony. There was a small waterfall flowing down the hill behind the altar and the windows, and the waterfall is what convinced us to do the ceremony in this spot.
0: The exclusive photos are with Vogue.
1: Are they?
0: Yeah, Vogue magazine got the pics.
1: Well, I don't know. I saw a picture and I wasn't reading Vogue.
0: We found one and we posted it on our Facebook, so check that out at WILQ-FM. And former Pittsburgh Steelers backup quarterback, Devlin Duck Hodges.
1: There you go.
0: Yeah.
1: And that should finally squelch the rumors that she and Riley Green had something going on. Because for a while, before the Ella Langley thing hit, people thought she and Riley were
0: a thing. An item.
1: Yeah, but they're not. Hey, Paul McCartney says he has started calling out fans at concert who spend this whole show filming on their phones instead of enjoying the moment.
0: Good.
1: He stops and he says, put your phone away.
0: Excellent.
1: Put it away. Enjoy life. That's more like Mick Jagger voice, I think.
0: But I think you're kind of you're right there.
1: Yeah, well,
0: that's Paul Macca.
1: I mean, he definitely comes from the era where we just enjoyed a show.
0: It still puts on a quality show.
1: Yeah, I have not seen him. Have you?
0: I've not. And ironically enough, you mentioned Mick Jagger and both Paul and Mick in their 80s. I believe Paul is 83. Mick is either 83 or 84.
1: Yep.
0: Yeah.
1: Something like that. And every time I feel lazy, tired, and don't want to move around, what would Mick do? Mick Jagger would be up, you know, doing the dance thing, the chicken thing that he does.
0: We just passed the anniversary of, it's been like 20 years since Keith Richards fell out of that coconut tree.
1: That's true. That's true. Hey, in television, no, let's start with movies. Some new movies are coming out today. Sean, you're a movie guy, right?
0: I saw Devil Wears Prada 2.
1: Yeah? What'd you think?
0: Loved it. Ooh.
1: I haven't seen it yet.
0: I thought it was better than the first one. My wife thought the first one was better than the second one. And maybe it's just because of top-of-mind awareness, and I was thinking of the second more than the first.
1: Well, I think as long as they're, debatable which one's better, they're both good then.
0: They're both good.
1: They're both good.
0: Yes.
1: Obsession, In the Gray, Is God Is, Driver's Ed, and then Shrek's 25th Anniversary in select theaters. I'm not hearing anything about any of these other than Shrek.
0: I've seen some commercials for Is God Is, and it looks tremendously scary.
1: Oh.
0: So if you love scary movies, that could be your bag, but not for me.
1: Now, in television on Paramount Plus, the Dutton Ranch show comes on, so I know a lot of people, especially those.
0: Yeah, they are.
1: Yeah.
0: Yeah.
1: Rip and
0: into
1: Beth.
0: That. Yeah, definitely into it.
1: And the Academy of Country Music Awards will be shown on Prime Video, so if you don't have Prime on the 17th, you're not going to be able to catch it.
0: Sunday night.
1: Yeah, Sunday night. So we'll try our best to let folks know who's winning.
0: Last couple of years, the show has been in Texas. This year, it's going to be in Vegas.
1: And Shania Twain is hosting it.
0: Yes.
1: Yeah. Megan Maroney leads the 2026 ACM Award nominations with 9. Miranda Lambert with 8. And Ella Langley and Lainey Wilson with 7 each. I think Ella's going to sweep everything she's in.

0: thought so. I think so, too.
1: Yep.
0: Yeah.
1: And that's what I have for entertainment news. This is your Broadway,
0: Broadway
1: showbiz buzz.
0: Broadway Barbara.
1: Showbiz buzz.
0: All right. Barbara and I are going to be back in about 10. We'll find out who our birthday anniversary prize pack winner of the week is with WILQ.
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0: Country 105.1 WILQ, your Q Camper giveaway station with Roan's RV and Luke and Sean. Barbara Evans, too, for Freddie this morning at Carrie's Corner right before 9 a.m. And congratulations to the class of 2026. There have been some collegiate commencements that have already been taking place. Penn State had theirs last weekend, main campus at University Park. Pennsylvania College of Technology, they got their commencement this weekend. It'll be tomorrow, 10 and 1:30, and that'll be at the Journey Bank Community Arts Center downtown. Bloomsburg University tomorrow, Lock Haven University.
1: Susquehanna was last weekend.
0: Susquehanna was also last week down in Seawinds Grove.
1: My daughter graduated from Westchester University last weekend.
0: It feels like 2 hours ago she just graduated high school.
1: Yes.
0: Done it?
1: I still remember as a little toddler in the kitchen, but don't get me going.
0: Don't you get you all misty and stuff.
1: Oh, she's a great kid. Yeah, lots of graduations. The colleges are all rolling along, and the high school's not far behind.
0: Yeah, Mansfield tomorrow as well. Bucknell on the Quad Sunday morning at 10 in Lewisburg. So all the places they will go. And then the high school graduations a few short weeks away. May 27th, Lewisburg. Thursday the 28th will be Seawinds Grove. 2 weeks from tonight, the 29th, Milton. Then you get into early June for St. John, Newman, Williamsport, and the rest. And we'll let you know about those as we get closer to them.
1: Excellent.
0: Okay.
1: Congratulations, students. Go on. Go forth. Make your way in the world.
0: I believe the children are our future. Teach them well and let them lead the way. Show them all the beauty they possess inside.
1: Okay, let's fling the dart. Waxing poetic with Sean Carey.
0: That's a Whitney Houston deal, not mine. All right, before you fling the dart, let's get the birthdays for today and over the weekend. She's younger than her husband, Anna Eck, out in the Nip. Craig Ulmer, Turbotville, 63. Lordy, lordy, look who's 40 today in Muncie. Robert Merrill and Von Alt hits the quarter century pole today in Muncie. It's 25. Tomorrow birthdays, you got Lexi Perry. She's a third grader at Hepburn Lycoming, 9 in Williamsport. Eli Boyer from Loyal Sock, fifth grader at Donald Schick Elementary. Eli is 11. Tim Wagner, Loyal Sock, birthday tomorrow as well. Sunday birthdays, Ron Clark, Williamsport in his 40s. Willie Webster in Bodines, he's over the speed limit. And a happy 18th wedding anniversary this weekend, Sunday, Mike and Jean Keller of Newberry. All right, so those are the ones I just gave. You have the ones from earlier this week.
1: Let's get them all up there
0: So we're now at 9 a.m. And congratulations to Donovan Farver of Muncie. Dono winning the prize pack last week, which is the freshly baked cake from Sam's Club, as well as a fresh bag of Utz quality snacks, 10-pack box of Pepsi product, and also a fresh box of Kellogg's Frosted Cherry Pop-Tarts, making them and baking them fresh here in the Valley every day at Kellanova in Muncie. Okay, so we'll find out who wins out of all the folks that we learned had birthdays or anniversaries this week.
1: All right.
0: And you have...
1: You ready?
0: The Freddy Substitute Dart.
1: Yes, I have the Freddy Substitute Dart, but we have all of the names up on the dart wall.
0: Yep, we do.
1: Stand back, Sean, because I don't know how this thing's going to go.
0: You don't trust yourself?
1: Well, I got a little excited about this. Ready?
0: You got my back?
1: All right, you ready?
0: Yep.
1: 3, 2, 1.
0: That's not too bad.
1: Okay, I can see it is Dave Hirsch of Watsontown, Boo Bear. Turned 58.
0: Here's Boo Bear.
1: Boo Bear.
2: Boo Bear birthday.
1: Oh, my.
0: Okay. All right, Davey baby, you're the big winner.
1: Congratulations.
0: Way to go. 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
3: Fox News, I'm CJ Papa. The van in China plays when President Trump steps onto Air Force One for the flight back to the White House.
4: We did discuss arrest. We feel very similar to arrest. We want that to end. And we don't want them to have a nuclear weapon.
3: The president says China's leader Xi Jinping offered to help negotiate an end to the war and reopening of the Strait of Hormuz. But what about a potentially thorny issue?
5: She said very early on that the number one issue between the U.S. and China was Taiwan, the independently governed island that China lays claim to. His language was pretty pointed in that regard, but there's no indication that U.S. policy toward Taiwan has changed.
3: Fox's Doug Luzzetta reporting. Wall Street looking for another banner day. The Dow closing back over 50,000 on Thursday. 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
6: Good morning. It's 9:05 and 49 degrees. I'm Barbara Evans in for Freddie Hammer with this WILQ news update. State police say a Fairfield Township man is facing charges after allegedly assaulting his fiance during a domestic dispute while their young child was nearby. Investigators say 37-year-old Joshua Lewis Cook punched the woman in the face while she was holding the couple's 5-year-old child inside their Country Lane home in April. Police also allege Cook later picked the woman up and slammed her onto a hardwood floor several times. Cook faces child endangerment and assault charges and has been released on $15,000 bail. The Williamsport Regional Airport has received a $900,000 federal grant to rehabilitate part of Taxiway B and improve airfield operations. Airport officials say the FAA funding will help extend the life of about 2,500 feet of pavement while improving safety and reliability for aircraft traffic. Leaders say the airport plays an important role for regional businesses, travelers, medical flights, and visitors attending events like the Little League World Series. A sustainable move-out effort is underway again at Bucknell University to help local families and students in need. The annual Sustainable Move-Out Program runs through May 18th in partnership with the Union Snyder Community Action Agency and Dig Furniture Bank. Students are encouraged to donate non-perishable food, gently used furniture, household items, and winter clothing instead of throwing them away during move-out week. Donations are being collected at several campuses in Lewisburg. Starting June 5th, Pennsylvania drivers caught using a handheld phone behind the wheel will now face a $50 fine plus court fees and costs under the Paul Miller Law. The law bans holding or using a phone while driving, even when stopped at a red light or in traffic. Drivers can still use hand-free technology for calls, GPS, and music, and phones may be used to contact emergency responders. Police spent the past year issuing warnings, but full enforcement now begins statewide June 5th. And in high school sports, baseball action, Williamsport over Holy Redeemer, 12-1. And in girls softball, Williamsport over Balding Ilaria, 3-0. Muncie over Benton, 32-22. Jersey Shore over Danville, 6-4. And Hughesville over North Penn Liberty, 4-3. And that one went 9 innings. And that is your sports Q update.
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8: Intervals of clouds and sunshine for today. We'll have a high near 70. Partly to mostly cloudy tonight, low 44. Then warmer for the weekend. Partly sunny for tomorrow, the high up to 82. Mixture of clouds and sunshine for Sunday, high 84. And then Monday, a little bit hotter. Partly sunny, we're up to 91, short of the record high of 95. Up to 93 on Tuesday, perhaps an afternoon thunderstorm. AccuWeather anytime at WILQ.com. 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
9: Schneikes, 50s yesterday and 90s on Monday. Here we go. 53 and cloudy here in Williamsport at WILQ at Carey's Corner. And oh, baby, it's Friday.
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0: All your country favorites and Bailey Zimmerman's Song of the Year from a couple of years ago. Country 105.1 WILQ. Very busy weekend on tap. Mark Mack tomorrow will be heading to the Milton area. 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
5: 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And today I'm here with my son, Killian.
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0: Mixture of clouds and sunshine for today. We'll have a high near 70, then mostly cloudy tonight, the low 44. Tomorrow, partly sunny and warmer. We're up to 82. Sunday, a mixture of clouds and sunshine and pretty warm, up to 84. And then it will feel like summer as we head into Monday and Tuesday. Partly sunny on Monday, up to 91, short of the record high of 95. And we're up to 93 with perhaps an afternoon thunderstorm Tuesday.
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0: Country 105.1 WILQ, the Williamsport Crosscutters have announced that Chick-fil-A will be now a brand new food option during game days at Journey Bank Ballpark at historic Bowman Field. And we're now less than 3 weeks away from opening night, Tuesday night, June the 2nd, as the Cutters will be taking on West Virginia. It's going to be a special evening because the Cutters are going to be wearing throwback Williamsport Grays jerseys. The Grays were the Williamsport baseball team's nickname in the 20s and 30s, and those jerseys will be available to fans in an online auction. 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Also, call the Cutters hotline at 570-326-3389. We'll see you at the Bow this summer for their 100th anniversary. And go Cutters from WILQ.
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0: 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Ted Bennett checks in for more country favorites in the midday after 10. I'll be checking in from our live broadcast this afternoon. Hope to see you after 3, just off the Golden Strip in Williamsport for the grand opening and ribbon cutting of Northeast Title and Tag in the TJ Maxx Plaza. We'll tell you more about that as we get closer to it and during the broadcast. And have an awesome weekend. Meet you back here at Carrie's Corner Monday morning, anytime after 5A with WILQ.
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5: I'm meteorologist Jason Catarino with your KFC weekend weather update. Saturday will be pleasant with a mix of clouds and sunshine reaching a high of 74. Sunday will be very warm with some sun reaching a high of 83. 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
1: W-I-L-Q, AccuWeather.
2: Mixture of clouds and sunshine for today. We'll have a high near 70, then mostly cloudy tonight, the low 44. Tomorrow, partly sunny and warmer. We're up to 82. Sunday, a mixture of clouds and sunshine and pretty warm, up to 84. And then it will feel like summer as we head into Monday and Tuesday. Partly sunny on Monday, up to 91, short of the record high of 95. And we're up to 93 with perhaps an afternoon thunderstorm Tuesday. AccuWeather anytime at WILQ.com. I'm John Fear.
3: Thank you very much, John. Well, good morning to you. It's finally Friday. We have clouds and 53 degrees.
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Hit Country 105.1 WILQ. Billy Currington along with Teddy B. Well, hey, Nutella, they've officially entered the freezer aisle with the launch of a ice cream. That's right, Nutella and ice cream. We'll explain that in just a minute. In the meanwhile, it's Smokin' with John Pardee.

0: Jelly Roll doing his thing on WILQ, and a happy Friday to you, Teddy B. Hanging out with you and looking forward to the Q Camper giveaway. That's right. When you hear that cue to call, you know what to do. Dial in. You'll get qualified. You'll be caller number 9. And we were talking earlier about Nutella. They've officially entered the freezer aisle with the launch of its first ice cream, Nutella ice cream. The product blends Nutella swirls, and they directly go right into the ice cream base to match the taste that fans have enjoyed. You a big Nutella fan? Since 1960, the new treat available in two options. You can get a 14-ounce tub priced around $4.36, and single-serve cones are sold in four packs starting near $5.47. It was just a matter of time. Keep it right here on WILQ. Getting ready for a great weekend. The Q Camper giveaway and a live broadcast a little bit later on at the Northeast Title and Tag. Their grand opening and ribbon cutting. Sean will be there right around 3 o'clock today.
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8: WILQ AccuWeather. Mixture of clouds and sunshine for today. We'll have a high near 70, then mostly cloudy tonight, the low 44. Tomorrow, partly sunny and warmer. We're up to 82. Sunday, a mixture of clouds and sunshine and pretty warm, up to 84. And then it will feel like summer as we head into Monday and Tuesday. Partly sunny on Monday, up to 91, short of the record high of 95. And we're up to 93 with perhaps an afternoon thunderstorm Tuesday. AccuWeather anytime at WILQ.com. I'm John Fearick.
0: We've got sunshine and 54 degrees.

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0: WILQ, congratulations. You're lucky caller number 9 for the Q Camper giveaway. You are now qualified. What's your name and where are you from?
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0: Pretty tune from Luke Combs. 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Amy Starr, congratulations, Jersey Shore, qualified for the Q Camper. You'll have an opportunity, and you just never know when that's going to pop up. So pay attention and get ready to dial in and get qualified. Well, it's an all-you-can-eat breakfast buffet. That'll be at the Susquehanna Valley Big Twins Motorcycle Club out there on Harley Drive, Lock Haven, Woolrich area. 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

your uncle and I made quite a pair, flying F-15s through hostile air. He went down, but they missed me by a hair. He'd always stop right there and say,

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0: 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So pop on Facebook, let us know what you'd like to hear, or go to WILQ.com. We'll play them back for you at high noon, between noon and 1, and you may win lunch for two from Subway and a couple of tickets to go to the Clinton County Speedway.
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3: W-I-L-Q. Mixture of clouds and sunshine for today. We'll have a high near 70, then mostly cloudy tonight, the low 44. Tomorrow, partly sunny and warmer. We're up to 82. Sunday, a mixture of clouds and sunshine and pretty warm, up to 84. And then it will feel like summer as we head into Monday and Tuesday. Partly sunny on Monday, up to 91, short of the record high of 95. And we're up to 93 with perhaps an afternoon thunderstorm Tuesday. AccuWeather anytime at WILQ.com. I'm John Fear.
4: Got some sunshine out there, and it's currently 56 degrees, and a good morning to you.
0: We're starting another hour of your country favorites now on Country 105.1.

hard to make up his mind. Teddy B, his mind is already made up. I enjoy your request from that all-request lunch hour. We're playing it back at high noon. Here's Reba.

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Brad Paisley, good stuff, WILQ. Well, ACM's coming up on Sunday. Duo of the Year. One of the nominees is this group, Dan and Shay, here on the Q.

0: Zach Topp on WILQ. Well, he's up for 5 nominations for the 2026 American Academy Music Awards coming up on Sunday. We'll follow his track. He had a great year. And looking forward to new and just cool stuff, more stuff from Zach Topp coming up, I understand, in the pipeline as we speak. Well, listen, we were talking about Good Samaritans and the Bethlehem Police Department. They're in Del Mar, New York. They just received a special gift from an anonymous donor to help officers deal with children that are on the autism spectrum. Now, thanks to this donor, every single patrol car in the department now equipped with a Carter kit, which is designed to help calm and communicate with children facing sensory overload during emergencies. Each bag packed with tools like weighted blankets, noise-canceling headphones, fidget toys, and nonverbal cue cards. While the department originally only had the budget for 2 kits, this mystery family stepped up to donate 16 more, ensuring that no matter which officer arrives on the scene, they have the tools to keep a child feeling safe. Well, we have enough songs requested to do some serious damage here next hour. Thank you very much for checking in on Facebook and WILQ.com as we get ready and inching closer to that Subway All Request lunch hour.
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0: Is your child ready to race yet? 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

0: yes, indeed. 7 days a week, not being lonely on a Saturday night or any night. Cole Swindell on Country 105.1 WIOQ. Barbara Evans in the newsroom. 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
1: Fox News, I'm CJ Papa. President Trump spending part of his time flying home from China, chatting with reporters on Air Force One. He was asked if China's leader gave him a commitment to help reopen the Strait of Hormuz.
2: I'm not asking for any favors, because when you ask for favors, you have to do favors in return.
1: And President Trump believes this about China's President Xi when it comes to the waterway.
2: I think he will. I think automatically he'd like to see it opened up.
1: The sound bites from White House video. Before he did leave China, the president sat down with Fox's Brett Baer.
3: Did you underestimate the pain tolerance that Iran has?
4: I didn't underestimate anything. We hit them unbelievably hard.
1: Well, today is the final day on the job as the head of the Federal Reserve. Jay Powell, who'll remain on the Board of Governors, something that has not happened for nearly a decade. Wall Street down big at this hour. 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
5: I'm Barbara Evans for Freddie Hammer with this WILQ News Update. The Clinton County DA's office has released new details in the arrest of an alleged local drug dealer. 41-year-old Vesta Jones was taken into custody April 28th by FBI agents and state police on a federal warrant for possession with intent to deliver. Authorities say Jones allegedly had over 1 pound of methamphetamine, along with prescription pills and drug paraphernalia tied to distribution. Jones remains in the Clinton County Correctional Facility awaiting federal arraignment and additional state charges. Representative Jamie Flick says more than $1.5 million in federal funding has been secured to expand the Susquehanna Riverwalk. The grant will fund a 1.7-mile extension from Maynard Street to the Lycoming Creek Bikeway near West 3rd Street. Planned upgrades include improved bike and pedestrian safety features, a pedestrian bridge, ADA-accessible ramps, railroad crossing improvements, benches, signage, and landscaping. Flick says the project will improve outdoor recreation opportunities and expand access for residents and visitors across the region. Lycoming County Commissioners are calling for a community-wide response to growing juvenile crime and behavior issues in Williamsport. A public meeting is set for May 27th at 6 p.m. in the Commissioners' Boardroom at the 3rd Street Plaza in Williamsport. Officials want parents, schools, nonprofits, law enforcement, and local leaders to share ideas and try to come up with solutions. Pennsylvania College of Technology will hold 3 commencement ceremonies between this afternoon and tomorrow for more than 830 students petitioning to graduate after the spring 2026 semester. Students are expected to march in the ceremonies at the Journey Bank Community Arts Center. Lock Haven, Bloomsburg, and Mansfield campuses of Commonwealth University also graduate this weekend, and Bucknell University commencement is Sunday. Check online for live stream opportunities for each of the schools. And in sports, Major League Baseball action tonight. Some local favorites, Yankees versus the Mets, 7:10 on Apple TV. Phillies versus Pirates, 6:40 on MLB TV. And in NASCAR, it's the NASCAR All-Star Open and Race, Dover Speedway, Sunday at 2 o'clock. 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I'm Barbara Evans for Freddie Hammer with this WILQ News Update.
6: WILQ, AccuWeather. A mix of clouds and sun, pleasant this afternoon with a high up to 70. Mostly cloudy, cool tonight, the low down to 44. Partly sunny, a little warmer for us as we make our way into the weekend. Jumping up to 82 for a high on Saturday. A mix of clouds and sun Sunday with a high of 84. Then it's hot as we head into the beginning of next week. Near the record on Monday with the high up to 91. Partly sunny skies. Tuesday, hot once again with sun and a few clouds, the high 93. AccuWeather anytime at WILQ.com. I'm meteorologist Jason Caterina.
7: Well, good afternoon. It is 6 minutes after 12 noon, and it's currently cloudy, 59 degrees, kicking off the all-request lunch hour. We've got a request for Colin Ray for Bill.
8: Hi, folks. Irwin Coast Jr. here. 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

Rivers on the way down to Montoursville on Route 87 with Alan Jackson. And it's a good time. It's the All Request Lunch Hour. Good way to start it off, huh? Well, we want to say hi to Paula streaming down in North Carolina. She said, it's been a week. So it's finally Friday.

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0: It's Country 105.1 WIOQ. That is Shania Twain. By the way, the 61st Annual Academy of Country Music Awards going to take place this Sunday at the MGM Grand Garden Arena in Las Vegas. It'll be hosted by Shania Twain. But that song was requested by Judy Horn today. On Facebook, she informed us that she and her hubby Matt are celebrating 27 years of wedded bliss today. That's awesome. Judy, congratulations to you and Matt, and have a very happy anniversary. In the meanwhile, we have some Big and Rich action just minutes away. Another request for Riding That Cowboy and Saving Horses at Country 105.1.
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13: WILQ, AccuWeather.
14: A mix of clouds and sun, pleasant this afternoon with a high up to 70. Mostly cloudy, cool tonight, the low down to 44. Partly sunny, a little warmer for us as we make our way into the weekend, jumping up to 82 for a high on Saturday. A mix of clouds and sun Sunday with a high of 84. Then it's hot as we head into the beginning of next week, near the record on Monday with the high up to 91. Partly sunny skies. Tuesday, hot once again with sun and a few clouds, the high 93. AccuWeather anytime at WIOQ.com. I'm meteorologist Jason Caterina.
0: And we've got clouds. It's current.

0: kicking off the afternoon with nothing but your country favorites in the all-request lunch hour. Country 105.1 WILQ.
1: And a request for Ron. It's from Sue. Tracy Byrd singing Keeper of the Stars on the Subway All-Request Lunch Hour at WILQ.

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1: Can you please play Wait in the Truck?
0: Sure. 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
0: Bye.

0: Wait in the Truck. Powerful tune from Hardy at WILQ as we play that one for Franny from Williamsport. And got a reminder for you, the Fallen Soldier Scholarship Ride in memory of Lance Corporal Abe Howard will take place Sunday. 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

0: Country 105.1 WILQ. Morgan Wallen doing his thing. We're doing ours for that All Request Lunch Hour, brought to you by Subway. By picking a winner, we reach into the hat and congratulate Judy Horn from Williamsport. Congratulations, Judy. You win. You win lunch for two from Subway and a pair of tickets to the Clinton County Speedway. Well, have a good weekend. You know, Monday we'll be right back at it again, taking your requests between 11 and 12 and then playing them back at high noon right after the local news with Freddie Hammer on Country 105.1.
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5: A mix of clouds and sun, pleasant this afternoon with a high of the 70. Mostly cloudy, cool tonight, the low down to 44. Partly sunny, a little warmer for us as we make our way into the weekend, jumping up to 82 for a high on Saturday. A mix of clouds and sun Sunday with a high of 84. Then it's hot as we head into the beginning of next week, near the record on Monday with the high up to 91. Partly sunny skies. Tuesday, hot once again with sun and a few clouds, the high 93. AccuWeather anytime at WIOQ.com. I'm meteorologist Jason Caterina.
6: Thank you very much, Jason. Currently, it is 58 degrees, and away we go.
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Florida Georgia Line at WILQ. And sometimes, man, you find that person you just want to be with. Want to be by you. Luke Combs hits it out of the park on the Q.

0: Country 105.1 WILQ. Lainey Wilson, big week for her. Last Sunday, she married former NFL quarterback Devlin Duck Hodges. That's right, last Sunday at Ruskin Cave in Dixon, Tennessee, the Grammy winner. Well, she wore an Oscar de la Renta gown with cherry blossom details and arrived by horse-drawn carriage. Wilson's father escorted her down the aisle while mentor Wes Williams officiated the ceremony. Nashville stars included Luke Bryan, Winona, Judd, Miranda Lambert, Jelly Roll attended the celebration. The reception featured New Orleans Rebirth at Brass Band and Cajun cuisine from Wilson's Bell Bottoms Up Bar. The couple, who began dating all the way back in 2021, danced their first dance to Muscadine Bloodline's 1090, The Sound of Roses. Wilson told Vogue that the unusual venue choice happened spontaneously after seeing a billboard during one of their Tennessee drives.
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7: WILQ, AccuWeather.
8: A mix of clouds and sun, pleasant this afternoon with a high of the 70. Mostly cloudy, cool tonight, the low down to 44. partly sunny, a little warmer for us as we make our way into the weekend, jumping up to 82 for a high on Saturday, a mix of clouds and sun Sunday with a high of 84. Then it's hot as we head into the beginning of next week, near the record on Monday with the high up to 91, partly sunny skies. Tuesday, hot once again with sun and a few clouds, the high 93. AccuWeather anytime at WIOQ.com. I'm meteorologist Jason Caterina.
0: Well, currently it is cloudy and 62 degrees.

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0: Brian, Country 105.1 WILQ. 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

0: McCollum wrapping things up with Teddy B on a finally Friday at Country 105.1. Keith Kishon ready to go, and it's going to be a very active afternoon for you, young man.
1: Absolutely, because, let's see, of course, you want to be listening for the WILQQ Camper Giveaway. Plus, then there is Sean. He is going to be broadcasting live from Northeast Title and Tags over in the TJ Maxx Plaza from 3 until 6 o'clock this afternoon. He's going to be giving us all sorts of great information about that.
0: The hardest working man in radio, Sean.
1: That's right.
0: He's coming up. You're right behind him, though. You're nipping at his heels.
1: Well, not so much anymore.
0: Slowing down there, aren't you, short timer?
1: I'm slowing down just a little bit.
0: And we're starting to call him short timer.
1: Yeah, there you go.
0: Yep.
1: Anyways.
0: Yep, well, you got stuff to do, so.
1: All right. So, Ted, you'll have a great weekend.
0: I plan on it. Kathy, here I come.
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9: I'm meteorologist Jason Catarino with your KFC weekend weather update. Saturday will be pleasant with a mix of clouds and sunshine reaching a high of 74. Sunday will be very warm with some sun reaching a high of 83. 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
9: A mix of clouds and sun, pleasant this afternoon with a high up to 70. Mostly cloudy, cool tonight, the low down to 44. partly sunny, a little warmer for us as we make our way into the weekend, jumping up to 82 for a high on Saturday, a mix of clouds and sun Sunday with a high of 84. Then it's hot as we head into the beginning of next week, near the record on Monday with the high at the 91, partly sunny skies. Tuesday, hot once again with sun and a few clouds, the high 93. AccuWeather anytime at WIOQ.com. I'm meteorologist Jason Caterina.
1: Thanks so much, Jason. Currently under a mix of clouds and sun, we are at 63 with Dirks.
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0: Mr. Jackson with Mercury Blues at Country 105.1 WILQ. The annual Cutters 5K is getting ready to happen. That'll be on Saturday, June 6th at Journey Bank Ballpark at historic Bowman Field. The race will get underway at 9 a.m. outside the main gate, and we'll finish inside the stadium, giving you the chance to cross the line like a pro. Proceeds will benefit Hope Enterprises and the Hope Foundation, supporting important programs right here in our community. There will be awards for the top three female and male runners in eight age groups, plus top three overall walkers. You want to make sure that you register in advance so you can get your exclusive race t-shirt. 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
7: WILQ, AccuWeather.
8: A mix of clouds and sun, pleasant this afternoon with a high up to 70. Mostly cloudy, cool tonight, the low down to 44. partly sunny, a little warmer for us as we make our way into the weekend, jumping up to 82 for a high on Saturday, a mix of clouds and sun Sunday, but the high of 84. Then it's hot as we head into the beginning of next week, near the record on Monday with the high up to 91, partly sunny skies. Tuesday, hot once again with sun and a few clouds, the high 93. AccuWeather anytime at WIOQ.com. I'm meteorologist Jason Caterina.
0: Thanks, Jason. Currently under a mix of clouds and sun, we are at 64 with Justin Moore.

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0: Gunner 105 WILQ, congratulations. You're caller number 9, and that makes you one of the 105 on-air qualifiers for WILQ's Q Camper Giveaway with Roan's RV. Who's this and where are you calling from?
1: Ann Sunderland from Williamsport.
0: All right, Ann. Now what you have to do is clear off Saturday, June 13th, so you can join us for the grand giveaway at Roan's RV. I'm sure you can do that, can't you? Can you?
1: Yes.
0: All right, there you have it. She's insistent. She'll be joining us, and you could, too. Just keep listening for the WILQ Q Camper Giveaway. Q to call when you hear me. Caller 9. If you need details, rules, regs, and everything there is to know about WILQ's Q Camper Giveaway, details can be found at WILQ.com. 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

0: Russell Dickerson, Worth Your Wild, Country 105.1 WILQ. Just a few minutes, we'll be hooking up with Sean Carey from Northeast Title and Tag for their grand opening and ribbon cutting. And he'll be down there broadcasting live till 6 p.m. You can swing by, get signed up for a springtime prize pack. 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
3: W-I-L-Q. A mix of clouds and sun. Pleasant this afternoon with the high up to 70. Mostly cloudy, cool tonight, the low down to 44. Partly sunny, a little warmer for us as we make our way into the weekend. Jumping up to 82 for a high on Saturday. A mix of clouds and sun Sunday with the high of 84. Then it's hot as we head into the beginning of next week. Near the record on Monday with the high up to 91. Partly sunny skies. Tuesday, hot once again with sun and a few clouds. The high 93. AccuWeather anytime at WILQ.com. I'm meteorologist Jason Caterina.
4: Thanks, Jason. Currently under a mix of clouds and sun, we are at 64.
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0: 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Ribbon cutting and grand opening at Northeast Title and Tag, just off Williamsport's Golden Strip. We're here till 6. We got one of our big prize packs where you can win with Pepsi products. That's quality snacks. We also have ride tickets for Knoebels and baseball tickets for the Crosscutters. Northeast Title and Tag on the Golden Strip next to the Driver's License Center here in Loyal Sock. We're live till 6, and Sean Carey, we're driving into the weekend live on Backyard Broadcasting.
1: Good afternoon, Susquehanna Valley. It is Maverick with your exclusive Backyard Broadcasting traffic update. We're moving pretty well around the Susquehanna Valley this afternoon, but we do have some construction projects to talk about. Drivers who travel Muncie Exchange Road in Anthony Township, Montour County, be advised a base repair project will take place next week. On Monday, a PennDOT maintenance crew will be performing base repairs on Muncie Exchange Road between Hickory Road and Route 44. That work will take place between the hours of 6 a.m. and 7 p.m., so Muncie Exchange Road will be closed to traffic during that project. A detour using Hickory Road, Gerhardt Road, and Route 44 will be in place. School buses and emergency vehicles will be able to access the closed portion of the road. Our traffic update brought to you by Performance Towing and Recovery Service. 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
9: A mix of clouds and sun, pleasant this afternoon with a high up to 70. Mostly cloudy, cool tonight, the low down to 44. partly sunny, a little warmer for us as we make our way into the weekend, jumping up to 82 for a high on Saturday, a mix of clouds and sun Sunday, but the high of 84. Then it's hot as we head into the beginning of next week, near the record on Monday with the high up to 91, partly sunny skies. Tuesday, hot once again with sun and a few clouds, the high 93. AccuWeather anytime at WIOQ.com. I'm meteorologist Jason Caterina.
10: Thanks, Jason. Currently under a mix of clouds and sun, we are at 65 with Bon Jovi and Jennifer Nettles.

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0: And a big welcome to Northeast Title and Tag here to the Williamsport area. Grand opening and ribbon cutting going on this afternoon. And we have our live broadcast till 6, Northeast Title and Tag. They're just off the Golden Strip in the TJ Maxx Plaza next to the Driver's License Center. Maybe you just moved here to Pennsylvania, to the Susquehanna Valley from somewhere else. Well, you got to make sure all your paperwork is square to go. 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Our broadcast goes on until 6, and we got lots of Pepsi products, nuts, quality snacks, and also our neighbors from the Military Reserves from the Air Force dropped off some calendars. We threw a calendar in with the prize pack, too, you can get, and also some some tickets for the Crosscutters and for Knobles in Elysburg as they celebrate their 100th anniversary. And we're celebrating now in Williamsport, Northeast Title and Tag, grand opening day today, and Sean Carey live with Backyard Broadcasting.
1: 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This is a great opportunity for family involvement, from building the race car, practicing, and being pit crew members. 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Sport.
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0: And we're at the big grand opening and ribbon cutting of Northeast Title and Tag. We welcome them to Williamsport, their brand new location just off the Golden Strip here in Loyal Sock, next to the Driver's License Center and the AMA, joined by owner, president, and CEO, Joey Grasso. Joey, well, welcome into Williamsport. Great to have you.
1: Thank you.
2: Thank you very much for having me, being here today. We're excited to be here in Williamsport. This is our 16th location. You know, today's a very important day because of the grand opening and also because this is our first office here in central Pennsylvania. You know, we've gone as west as Luzerne County, and now we've made that jump over to here to central Pennsylvania. And to be honest with you, everyone here in Williamsport, you know, from the landlord here to the folks that help us put this office together, including your radio station, has been really inviting. So
0: third, and your third generation, and Northeast Title and Tag got its start when? Early 70s?
2: Yeah, so in 1970, the business started. My grandfather started it in Clark Summit, Pennsylvania, and then my mother joined him, and they opened a few more locations in Lackawanna County. And then when I came on board, we were at 10 locations, and now we're at 16, so we'll keep going.
0: Well, we were right here, Susquehanna River Valley. People love their boats, their RVs, their traveling. Got to make sure that everything's on the up and up, their paperwork, their titles and tags ready to go, and that's where you guys come in.
2: Yeah, for sure. I mean, whenever you can't buy a boat without getting a trailer, right? So we could register both the trailer and the boat, ATVs, UTVs. When wintertime comes around, we also handle the snowmobiles. And you know, if you're a new Pennsylvania resident and you're just moving into Williamsport, you need to go to the DMV first, get your PA driver's license, and then come on over to Northeast Title and Tag and get your car registered.
0: Right next door. How easy is that from the DMV here in town?
2: Yeah, we make it pretty easy for you. Did I mention we sell insurance? Because if you need that, we've got a ton of that as well.
0: Talk about the products and services there. We got to make sure that you are covered whenever life happens.
2: Absolutely, yeah. So we represent over a dozen carriers. Some of the carriers you may be familiar with are Progressive, Travelers, Geico. 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
0: 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Appreciate the time.
2: Thank you very much. Thank you.
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7: I'm meteorologist Jason Catarino with your KFC weekend weather update. Saturday will be pleasant with a mix of clouds and sunshine reaching a high of 74. Sunday will be very warm with some sun reaching a high of 83. 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
8: Fox News
1: Breeze. I'm John Saucier. President Trump's on the way back to the United States, wrapping up his visit to China, meeting with their President Xi Jinping. Speaking aboard Air Force One to reporters, President Trump was asked if the two talked about lifting sanctions on Chinese companies who buy Iranian oil.
8: Well, we talked about that, and I'm going to make a decision over the next few days. We did talk about that.
1: The sounds courtesy of White House video. China stopped buying U.S. oil last May after imposing a 20% tariff on U.S. crude oil during this trade war. The World Health Organization with an update on a hantavirus outbreak that impacted a cruise ship. WHO Director General Dr. Tedros Adhanom Ghebreyesus says as of today, there are a total of 10 cases been reported, including 3 deaths, but no need to panic, he says.
9: WHO repeats that the risk from this event to the global population is low.
1: In the United States, the CDC says there's no known cases of the hantavirus. 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

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You want to get cruising into your summer fun, you got to make sure all your outdoor gear is legal and ready to go and on the up and up, and that's where Northeast Title and Tag comes in. 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

0: 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So get what you need done at the Driver's License Center, then come right on over and get everything topped off and finished off at Northeast Title and Tag. And our grand opening live broadcast is continuing until 6. So come over and get registered for our big prize pack with no purchase necessary with Pepsi products. That's quality snacks. We've got ride tickets for Knoebels and also baseball tickets for the Williamsport Crosscutters in their huge 100th anniversary Bowman Field season just a few short weeks away. Northeast Title and Tag, we'll look for you here between now and 6 just off Williamsport's Golden Strip. And Sean Carey live with Backyard Broadcasting.
1: Maverick with you once again with your exclusive Backyard Broadcasting traffic update. Good afternoon. We're looking good around the Susquehanna Valley. A lot of road construction projects to talk about next week. A bridge restoration project continuing on Route 44. That'll be over the west branch of the Susquehanna River in Nipanos Township, Jersey Shore Borough. Contractors will begin constructing a work platform in preparation for upcoming painting and steel repairs to the bridge. You can expect single lane restrictions with flag during daylight hours during that work. Also, the bridge replacement project continues on Cogan House Road in Cogan House Township. The bridge located north of the intersection with Green Mountain Road. That is the first of two bridge replacements that will take place this year on Cogan House Road. So Cogan House Road will remain closed between Green Mountain Road and Route 184 while contractors remove the existing bridge over Larry's Creek and construct a new bridge. Additional work includes approach work and paving. There is, of course, a detour using Route 184 in place for the duration of the project. Local residents will have access, of course, to their homes. 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Have a great weekend.
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4: W-I-L-Q, AccuWeather.
5: Mostly cloudy and cool tonight with the low down to 44. Partly sunny, pleasant and warmer on Saturday. The high jumping up to 82. We'll have a mix of clouds and sun Sunday, a high of 84. It's hot as we head into the beginning of next week. We'll be approaching the record both Monday and Tuesday. The high on Monday of 91 with partly sunny skies. Tuesday, sunshine, a few clouds, a thunderstorm possible in the afternoon, and the high of 93. AccuWeather anytime at WIOQ.com. I'm meteorologist Jason Catarina.
6: Thanks, Jason. Currently at 426 under a mix of clouds and sun. We're at 66 with Megan Maroney.

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0: day today here in Williamsport. Northeast Title and Tag, they are here now in Lycoming County to make things so much easier for you. Grand opening here at Northeast Title and Tag, just off the Golden Strip in Williamsport. 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

0: 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You're learning about it on their special grand opening day. Check out our Facebook page for the ribbon cutting that just took place a couple of minutes ago. We're going to be here till 6. We got one of our famous prize packs all lined up, ready to go for you to win with no purchase necessary, including tickets for the rides at Knoebels and future baseball games at Bowman Field with the Cutters. Grand opening Northeast Title and Tag just off the Golden Strip in the TJ Maxx Plaza. 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
6: News. I'm John Saucier. President Trump returns from his meeting in Beijing with Chinese President Xi Jinping. The president says he and his Chinese counterpart agree on certain issues regarding the Iran war, which U.S. Ambassador to the United Nations Mike Waltz tells Fox is a good thing.
7: No nukes, no militarization of the Straits of Hormuz, and you can't be tolling the Straits of Gibraltar, Straits of Malacca, or the Straits of Hormuz because you see it as a source of revenue.
6: It was President Trump's first trip to China during his second term. The World Health Organization gives an update on the hantavirus outbreak that impacted a cruise ship. WHO Director General Dr. Tedros Adhanom Ghebreyesus says as of today, there's a total of 10 cases that have been reported, including 3 deaths, but says there's no need to panic.
8: WHO repeats that the risk from this event to the global population is low.
6: In the United States, the CDC reports there are no known cases of hantavirus. They are monitoring some 41 people across at least 16 states. 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

weekend. 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So that means boats, campers, RVs, cycles. You want to make sure they're legal and ready to go. So if you need titles, tags, vehicle registration, notary service, the name to know, Northeast Title and Tag. And we're here welcoming them to the neighborhood, their brand new location. Their grand opening and ribbon cutting today just off the Golden Strip. We're next to the Driver's License Center in the TJ Maxx Plaza. We're here this hour till 6. Come over, get signed up for our prize pack with no purchase necessary with Northeast Title and Tag and WILQ.

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0: A big welcome to the Susquehanna Valley to Northeast Title and Tag. We've been mentioning it all afternoon. You knocked off work for the day and into the weekend. Want to find out what this is all about? 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
7: Mostly cloudy and cool tonight with the low down to 44. Partly sunny, pleasant and warmer on Saturday. The high jumping up to 82. We'll have a mix of clouds and sun Sunday, a high of 84. It's hot as we head into the beginning of next week. We'll be approaching the record both Monday and Tuesday. The high on Monday of 91 with partly sunny skies. Tuesday, sunshine, a few clouds, a thunderstorm possible in the afternoon, and the high of 93. AccuWeather anytime at WILQ.com. I'm meteorologist Jason Caterina.
8: Thanks so much, Jason. Currently at 526 under a mix of clouds and sun. We're at 67 with Tucker Wetmore.

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0: Northeast Title and Tag is now in Lycoming County. It's been in the northeast portion of PA for several decades, 50-plus years, and now their westernmost location is in Williamsport, just off the Golden Strip, and we're with them today, part of their ribbon-cutting and grand opening extravaganza. We're right next to the UPS store and the Driver's License Center, and now that we got this beautiful weather going into the weekend and a little bit of summer next week before we get to a Memorial Day holiday, that means more time out at the river lots with your boats and your RV and camping and vacation time, so you got to make sure your recreational vehicles are all lined up, up to date, and 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

0: 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They've been part of Northeast PA since the early 1970s, and now they're pushing close to 20 locations across the region, and the westernmost one is now here in Williamsport, open and available to you just off the Golden Strip. We're in the TJ Maxx Plaza right next to the Driver's License Center and the UPS store. 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They do all the heavy lifting so you don't have to. And also, a great time to get your insurance updated, making sure you have the right amount of coverage at the price and budget you can afford on auto, home, and business, courtesy of the Thompson Northeast Insurance, as they tap into well over 10, 12, a dozen plus companies, the ones that are reputable, the ones that you want to have in your corner when life happens. But hey, life gets fun this time of year with boats and RVs and motorcycles, and you want to make sure they are lined up and paperwork all squared away, and that's where Northeast Title and Tag takes care of the process for you. We've been here since 3 this afternoon. Thanks to everybody who had a chance to come over and get registered for our big prize pack with Pepsi products, Utz quality snacks, as well as Pop-Tarts and protein nuggets from our friends at Kellogg's and Kellanova and Muncie, the brand new strawberry powerful soft baked oats bites in the collection here. And also we've got Knoebels tickets and Crosscutters baseball tickets, and it all goes to David Miller of Mentorsville. 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Thanks again to everybody who stopped by. And the next time you need those titles, tags, and vehicle registration updated, notary service, and so much more, they've got the products and service here at the PennDOT Approved Service Center, Northeast Title and Tag, just off the Golden Strip in the TJ Maxx Plaza, right next to the UPS store and the Driver's License Center. Have a great weekend. 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
7: Mostly cloudy and cool tonight with the low down to 44. Partly sunny, pleasant, and warmer on Saturday. The high jumping up to 82. We'll have a mix of clouds and sun Sunday, a high of 84. It's hot as we head into the beginning of next week. We'll be approaching the record both Monday and Tuesday. The high on Monday of 91 with partly sunny skies. Tuesday, sunshine, a few clouds, a thunderstorm possible in the afternoon, and the high of 93. AccuWeather anytime at WIOQ.com. I'm meteorologist Jason Catarina.
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0: 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It all happens tomorrow at Tractor Supply in Milton with Country 105.1 WILQ. Hey, coming up next, we've got AccuWeather. Then we'll get back into your country favorites with Luke Combs, Morgan Wallen, and more at Country 105.1 WILQ.
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15: Mostly cloudy and cool tonight with the low down to 44. Partly sunny, pleasant and warmer on Saturday. The high jumping up to 82. We'll have a mix of clouds and sun Sunday, a high of 84. It's hot as we head into the beginning of next week. We'll be approaching the record both Monday and Tuesday. The high on Monday of 91 with partly sunny skies. Tuesday, Sunshine, a few clouds, a thunderstorm possible in the afternoon, and the high of 93. AccuWeather anytime at WILQ.com. I'm meteorologist Jason Catarina.

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That's new from Jackson Dean called Make a Liar. Country 105.1 WILQ. Got a Q-tip for you. Aces North America invites the community to its biggest event of the year. An evening of live auctions, music, raffles, and authentic Dominican food. Guests can also meet players from the Williamsport Crosscutters. There will be raffles, a 50-50, wine balloons, and more will be available with cash or credit accepted. This semi-formal event supports

0: sports community projects in the Dominican Republic. 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
5: I'm meteorologist Jason Caterino with your KFC Weekend Weather Update. Saturday will be pleasant with a mix of clouds and sunshine reaching a high of 70. Sunday will be very warm with some sun reaching a high of 83. 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

storming through the house that day, and I could tell she was leaving. And I thought, oh, she'll be back, till she turned around and pointed at the wall and said,

0: King George at Country 105.1 WILQ as we continue playing more of your country favorites. Well, tomorrow from 9 till 3, the Herr Memorial Library book sale will continue at the Mifflinburg United Methodist Church at 279 Market Street. Get paperbacks for $1, hardcovers for $2, fill a bag for $20, and that bag will be provided. It's the Herr Memorial Library book sale tomorrow from 9 till 3 at the Mifflinburg United Methodist Church. That does it for me. Mark Max coming up next. I'll catch you back here Monday anytime after 2 after Ted at Country 105.1 WILQ. Stay safe. Stay healthy, my friend.
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6: WILQ AccuWeather. Mostly cloudy and cool tonight with the low down to 44. Partly sunny, pleasant, and warmer on Saturday. The high jumping up to 82. We'll have a mix of clouds and sun Sunday, the high of 84. It's hot as we head into the beginning of next week. We'll be approaching the record both Monday and Tuesday. The high on Monday of 91 with partly sunny skies. Tuesday, sunshine, a few clouds, a thunderstorm possible in the afternoon, and the high of 93. AccuWeather anytime at WILQ.com. I'm meteorologist Jason Caterina.
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0: Country 105.1 WILQ. Welcome, Mark Mack with you as we jump into the weekend. Friday night is here. We got the latest from Kane Brown. I think my favorite so far from Kane. This is Woman on the Q.
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0: Independence Day, Martina McBride. Country 105.1 WILQ. I'm going to be out and about tomorrow. That's right. Got a live broadcast, Tractor Supply, the re-grand opening of their Milton location on Carpenter Road. 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And while I'm there, you get signed up to win a huge prize pack, including tickets to see Luke Bryan in Allentown on June 25th. No purchase necessary. I believe I have some Reptiland tickets in that prize pack as well. Don't miss it. Tomorrow, Tractor Supply in Milton, 10 till noon. Make sure to stop by and say hi. Straight ahead, we've got a look at AccuWeather and Sam Hunt.
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4: WILQ AccuWeather.
5: Mostly cloudy and cool tonight with the low down to 44. Partly sunny, pleasant and warmer on Saturday. The high jumping up to 82. We'll have a mix of clouds and sun Sunday. A high of 84. It's hot as we head into the beginning of next week. We'll be approaching the record both Monday and Tuesday. The high on Monday of 91 with partly sunny skies. Tuesday, sunshine, a few clouds, a thunderstorm possible in the afternoon, and the high of 93. AccuWeather anytime at WILQ.com. I'm meteorologist Jason Catarina.

Ian Munsick. That's a brand new artist right there. Love is Blind, the song. Now, is that one you like? Maybe don't like? Tell us. Become a music insider. 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With One of Them Girls, here's Lee Bryce.

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0: Summertime. Kenny Chesney, WILQ. We can flick that switch anytime to summertime. Looks like we may flick it tomorrow with a high of 82, 84 on Sunday. We see 90s. We get to the beginning of the week, so things are looking up weather-wise and summertime weather-wise. Straight ahead, we've got Kip Moore, Corey Kent, a whole lot more of your country favorites. The weekend is here.
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1: Bailey Zimmerman, WILQ. 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